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4: 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Low of 71 tonight. Tomorrow, cloudy. High of 85. And on Tuesday, cloudy with a high of 84.
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4: 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Low of 71 tonight, tomorrow cloudy, high of 85, and on Tuesday cloudy with a high of 84.
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3: 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Low of 71 tonight, tomorrow cloudy, high of 85, and on Tuesday cloudy with a high of 84.
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4: 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Low of 71 tonight, tomorrow cloudy. High of 85, and on Tuesday cloudy with a high of 84.
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4: 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Low of 71 tonight, cloudy tomorrow, high of 85, and on Tuesday, cloudy, with a high of 84.
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0: 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Oh, Lord, when it rains, it pours. 90s. She said, here she wants his fancy, don't let me down. Red Dirt.
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2: 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Few light clouds up top overnight. Humidity in the air. We'll have lows in the low 70s. Couple spots might be upper 60s. Getting in on our Monday, a humid day with temp of 90, but the real feel mid to upper 90s.
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3: 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Some humidity in the air. That humidity hangs in on our Monday. Temp-wise, 90, but the real feel, mid to upper 90s.
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3: 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On the overnight, going to be low 70s to upper 60s for a temp. A few clouds up top, humidity in the air. For our Monday, temp-wise, we'll get to 90. And with that humidity hanging in there, the real feel is going to be mid to upper 90s.
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2: 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Overnight, we have a low expected to be low 70s to upper 60s in a couple spots, and a few light clouds up top. Humidity in the air, and that will hang all the way through Monday. Monday, our temp's going to get to about 90. The real feel, mid to upper 90s, thanks to that humidity.
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2: 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For the remainder of the overnight, if you like clouds up top, our lows are going to settle in low 70s, upper 60s for our listening area. Some humidity in the air. That humidity will hang throughout our Monday. For our temp Monday, about 90 with a real feel thanks to the humidity, mid to upper 90s.
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6: 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For our Monday, sun, clouds, a humid one. Temps going to get to about 90. The real feel, mid to upper 90s. A light northwest wind today for our Monday evening. Winds will switch, come out of the southeast, stay light. Have a few light clouds up top. On the overnight, going to Tuesday, increasing clouds. Overnight low will be upper 60 to low 70 range. And on Tuesday, some clouds, a little bit of sun thrown in there. Another humid day on Tuesday. Temp-wise, low 90s, going to feel mid-90s. Throwing a chance of a thunderstorm on Tuesday as well.
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In school, we never did really learn the value of absolute zero. 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
9: Good morning. Columbus police are investigating a weekend shooting outside a local bar. Officers say they rushed to Meeseck's bar just after 1 a.m. Saturday morning. Investigators say a fight broke out as people were leaving the building. That's when a suspect allegedly grabbed a handgun from the vehicle, pointed it threateningly, and fired a shot into the air, sending the crowd running. The suspect sped away in a black pickup truck, but officers tracked down the truck nearby, arrested the driver, and recovered the gun inside. Firefighters spent nearly an hour yesterday afternoon battling a brush fire just northeast of Norfolk. According to the Norfolk Fire Division, crews responded near 2 p.m. to the area just east of the railroad tracks near Helena Agra Enterprises. Officials say three units contained the blaze within 53 minutes, stopping the flames before they reached a nearby tree line. Firefighters credit recent rainfall for keeping the surrounding brush damp, which helped crews gain control quickly. No injuries were reported. A road construction project expected to begin today will not take place as planned. The city of Norfolk confirms that due to unforeseen circumstances, milling operations on Norfolk Avenue scheduled to begin today have been postponed. The city will provide an update to the public once a new start date for milling operations has been determined. Dozens gathered at the Nebraska State Fair to share in a bench dedication honoring News Channel Nebraska's former chief forecaster, Kent Boughton. Ever since the Nebraska State Fair moved to Grand Island, Kent delivered his forecast regularly from the campus of Fauner Park. Executive Director of the 1868 Foundation, Lindsay Kepke, says the Grand Island native embodied the state fair.
10: Seeing him out here in all the years that he's done fair promotions and crazy fair activities, nobody had more of a heart about the state fair than Kent.
9: The ceremony was held near the Welcome Center, where a tree was planted in honor of Boughton's first wife, Lori, who died in 2017. You can find more of today's news online at newschannelnebraska.com. From the NCN Newsroom, I'm Brandon Shanahan.
8: Another warm one for us today out there. Yeah, we got the sun and clouds expected. Temp-wise, upper 80s, maybe hitting around 90, but it could feel like mid to upper 90s with that humidity out there today. A light breeze out of the west today, not horrible. For tonight, we got a few light clouds, maybe a thunderstorm in parts of our listening area. Could have some heavy rainfall with that and strong wind gusts. Parts of the listening area getting his chance of a thunderstorm for the evening and getting into the overnight. On the overnight, we'll drop to the low 70s, maybe upper 60s in spots. We get in on our Tuesday. Tomorrow, going to have some sun peeking through with the clouds. Also, a chance of a thunderstorm. Again, might have some heavy rain and strong winds with thunderstorms in portions of our listening area. Another humid one for Tuesday, low 90s, but the real feel is going to be mid to upper 80s tomorrow, and a breeze coming in from the southeast. Currently, we're 72. It's Beckett.

0: Becca and Billy, US 92. How was your weekend, Becca?
1: It was not too eventful.
0: You just hung around and relaxed. And
1: yeah.
0: So I think, you know, I can only guess what you were doing, but did you take your Labor Day weekend early?
1: I know. I had to take Friday off. I'm sorry to all the listeners.
0: I'm kidding. And then we got Labor Day weekend coming up this weekend.
1: Yeah, then I could have another day off. Okay, but it wasn't like I was really having a lot of fun, okay?
0: Yeah.
1: I had a really good friend that had an emergency surgery.
0: Yeah.
1: And someone had to take care of her.
0: Yeah.
1: Long story short, you can't leave somebody 24 hours after anesthesia being under for
0: right.
1: a procedure.
0: Oh, yeah.
1: So I was staying with her and making sure she was okay after
0: yeah.
1: surgery. So that's where I was.
0: This is why
1: I was at
0: I
1: the
0: love
1: hospital
0: you.
1: In the ER until like almost midnight. So if I came in for the morning show, I would yeah. have been exhausted.
0: Oh, yeah. No, I had said this to you. It matters more of being a good friend than doing work. That was my true feeling.
1: Like, I love my job, but there comes times, like, she was all like, you can't miss the morning show. You go, blah, blah, blah. I'm like, it's just a job.
0: Yeah.
1: Like, I never think of it that way because it's such a, I don't know, it's a different kind of job.
0: Right.
1: Right.
0: Yeah.
1: But it's just a job. Like,
0: yeah.
1: if you need me, this is my priority.
0: Yeah.
1: The morning show, Billy's there.
0: Right.
1: They'll be fine with
0: I'll
1: Billy.
0: I'll be okay.
1: It'll be okay.
0: Yeah. We'll make it through.
1: So that's where I was.
0: Yeah. And again, I said that because I truly mean it. Like, no, your friend needed somebody. You were like the closest person. And it was like this.
1: Emergency contact. I didn't know I was her emergency contact.
0: Now you know.
1: I'm like, man, look at me. I'm somebody's emergency contact. Number one. Not,
0: her parents
1: not
0: won't even put her down as an emergency contact.
1: My nephew, I think I'm number two or number three on the list. But to be in spot number one? It's like, you gotta be kidding me.
0: That's great for you.
1: It's like, wow, that's an honor.
0: But your friend, we don't have to say anything, but I just want to know your friend's doing okay.
1: She's okay.
0: Yeah.
1: She's okay. She
0: I didn't
1: just had
0: get to
1: her
0: check
1: appendix.
0: With you on the weekend.
1: It was her appendix had
0: yeah.
1: to be removed.
0: Yeah.
1: It didn't explode. It was
0: right.
1: on the verge of it, but
0: right.
1: they got it before it was severe.
0: Yeah.
1: But she's okay.
0: I'm sure
1: She'll
0: there was some
1: right.
0: pain that led up to that.
1: Oh, she honestly felt relief. After the procedure.
0: Oh, no, yeah,
1: like
0: but up to that point, there might have been
1: oh, my gosh.
0: I can't even imagine.
1: Poor thing.
0: I've been there
1: so
0: with the gallbladder situation. I know what that's like. The appendix, probably similar or worse.
1: Yeah.
0: I don't know. But I just was like, oh, no. No, you just stay with that person because that's who needs you right now. That's what matters most. And if you're the closest person that's by, yes, by all means. Especially in that emergency situation, it's like, no, somebody's got to be there with her,
1: mm-hmm.
0: and you got to be there to help her.
1: Could you
0: her.
1: Imagine being alone for something like that? Being
0: I
1: in
0: know
1: the
0: people
1: ER
0: that have,
1: for
0: and
1: hours,
0: it's tough.
1: And then you're in so much pain. Like, I was speaking for her. She couldn't even speak.
0: Yeah.
1: And then to go into surgery all alone, too. Well, I mean, no one could have drove her home.
0: Right.
1: Like, you're on anesthesia. You're coming out of it. You wouldn't be able to drive.
0: You'd have to call a taxi. I've seen people that they are alone.
1: How do people do those things alone?
0: You know, and that's, to me, that's kind of sad. I'm glad there's people like your friend that have you there to reach out to and get assistance with. Because it just hurts my heart. When people are alone like that and they leave a hospital and they're leaving and some sort of taxi is picking them up and they're going home alone. And then essentially the hospital is going to help them with some sort of in-home care person, or they're going to tell
1: yeah.
0: them who to contact for in-home care. But I feel sad for people. And again, my heart hurts that there's nobody that will, no friend even that can come help you, sit with you for a day or two, or check with you for a couple days. Just to be there for you?
1: Mm-hmm.
0: Is there nobody in your life? If there's not, hell, call Becca and me. We'll do it.
1: I'm like a pro at taking care of people post-surgery,
0: right?
1: I swear.
0: And
1: except like when it comes to needles and those things, I discovered I pass
0: yep,
1: out
0: yep.
1: even when it's not me. So if there's any medical procedure happening, like I'll wait in the waiting room.
0: Yeah.
1: But I'm there.
0: And not even drawing blood. Don't even think
1: Don't
0: about
1: even
0: it.
1: Don't even think about it.
0: No. Hey, can you hold my hand, Becca, while they draw blood?
1: Yeah,
0: absolutely
1: but I'm not. I'm
0: going
1: to look the other way.
0: I think you even being in the room and knowing that happening, you'd be done. You'd be like,
1: well,
0: I'm out.
1: I was like doing heavy breathing when that was happening
0: oh,
1: in the ER when there was a situation like that. And
0: oh,
1: she was laughing at me.
0: You made it through that at
1: least. I did. I was like, if I pass out, girl, we are done for. I have to be okay.
0: Right. Well, I'm glad that you were there for her because that means a lot and to somebody. And again, that knowing that situation, that would have hurt my heart if you weren't able to go. And I'm glad that you were able to. You were able to make it. You were able to be there for them. And I'm glad, you know, our bosses are great. Without even a blink of an eye, yeah, whatever you need to do.
1: Mm-hmm.
0: Go, Becca, take it, take care of it. It's much needed.
1: Yeah, not a question, nothing.
0: Yeah.
1: Okay.
0: Yeah.
1: And so. I, like, ran out of the office at, like, 2 in the afternoon Thursday. Like, no one called or texted me where I was. I just left my office in an array, like, of just items everywhere.
0: Oh.
1: Jessica heard me on the phone and just heard ER, and she's like, I just thought you had to go somewhere. Just, no text, no nothing.
0: Yeah, she was like, I just thought you were leaving.
1: I didn't know what you were doing.
0: But no, I'm glad that you're able to do that, be there for your friends. So, yeah, because it's important. I think everybody should hopefully have somebody out there they can reach out to, because I hate people that are lonely. I hate that situation for them because it just hurts my heart. And, you know, if you ever need somebody to talk to, maybe talk with your church, somebody at your church. It doesn't have to be your pastor, your priest, maybe an elder, or just somebody, you know, you kind of know somebody from church. Maybe get to be friends with them a little more, have conversations with them, and at least it's somebody there that can maybe be there for you in your time of need, because everybody needs somebody like that. I just, again, it just makes me sad to think about that there are some people that don't have anybody. And I know a lot of elderly are like that, especially some folks that are living at home still. They're not in assisted living or a nursing home or some other care facility. They're just on their own. And that's just, I would hate that, to have no connection to somebody. So, again, I'm not joking. If you need somebody to talk to, or we're here for you. Pick up the phone line, 371-8792. We're here for you. Because we have nothing better to do. Otherwise, we have to talk to each other. We hate that. Yeah. So, no, I'm kidding. But yeah.
1: It's I'm adding it to my business card.
0: Right.
1: Post-surgery recovery aid.
0: I love that.
1: Like, I just want a business card with every skill I have, and that's an added one now.
0: Yeah, perfect. Mm-hmm. I think we should do that for sure. It's Beck and Billy, US 92.
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0: Beck and Billy, US 92, good morning to you. Happy Monday. We got our Becca back, and we got our question of the day that we're going to get up here soon, and another chance to win $1,000. Our last winner was who, Becca?
1: For the $1,000 minute?
0: Yeah.
1: Well, that was just last week, and it was Zane,
0: yeah.
1: Believe it or not. But what's so crazy is he got all of them correct, all 10, with 10 seconds to spare.
0: Yeah.
1: And I thought, goodness gracious, were these questions too easy? Because I don't need to get in trouble for management. You know what I mean? Sometimes when we get a winner, they're like, well, let me see the question. So let me, like to just give it away. Because I said he got it with dead, like in 50 seconds.
0: Yeah.
1: And I asked her the questions and I asked everybody on the office the questions. They got stumped at least two or three of them.
0: Yeah.
1: Zane is just smart.
0: Yeah.
1: I don't know how to explain it. He is just a smart cookie.
0: Unless you are around certain things or aware of certain things, you would not have got a couple of those questions. And sometimes your knowledge base is really going to help you win or lose.
1: And we have Eric McKay and Mookie from 94 Rock. Very intelligent. They know a lot of random information, tidbits of things. And they missed the same questions, two of them.
0: Yeah.
1: I'm like, if they didn't get them all right, like, that just proves.
0: Yeah, Zane, you got it going on.
1: He's that just brain. A smart man.
0: So you can possibly win $1,000, too. We'll do that about 7:40-ish. Be listening for an opportunity to call in. We'll have you be a certain caller. You'll call in. We'll try and get you $1,000, but you have to answer 10 questions correctly in under 60 seconds. If you do that, then you will get a check for $1,000 from Cornhusker Auto, Cornhusker Nissan, and US 92.
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7: Good morning. Columbus police are investigating a weekend shooting outside a local bar. Officers say they rushed to Misek's bar just after 1 a.m. Saturday morning. Investigators say a fight broke out as people were leaving the building. That's when a suspect allegedly grabbed a handgun from the vehicle, pointed it threateningly, and fired a shot into the air, sending the crowd running. The suspect sped away in a black pickup truck, but officers tracked down the truck nearby, arrested the driver, and recovered the gun inside. Firefighters spent nearly an hour yesterday afternoon battling a brush fire just northeast of Norfolk. According to the Norfolk Fire Division, crews responded near 2 p.m. to the area just east of the railroad tracks near Helena Agra Enterprises. Officials say three units contained the blaze within 53 minutes, stopping the flames before they reached a nearby tree line. Firefighters credit recent rainfall for keeping the surrounding brush damp, which helped crews gain control quickly. No injuries were reported. Now time for a peek at today's sports. The high school football season is officially in full swing. Columbus beat Fremont 35-7 in their opener. Wayne fell to Boys Town 43-7. Columbus Lakeview cruised to a 54-6 win over Milford. Guardian Angels 34-12 over Randolph. Norfolk Catholic shut out Loganview 10-0. And Wisner Pilger 130-6 over Lutheran High Northeast. The Nebraska volleyball team wasted no time in flexing their muscles and showing why they are the number one team in the country. The Huskers started their season at the Players Era Showcase at T-Mobile Arena in Las Vegas, Nevada, where they started with a 3-0 sweep over UNLV, winning 25-18, 25-15, and 25-16. Then the Huskers kept the momentum rolling against second-ranked Texas, sweeping them in three sets, winning set 1 and 2, 25-19, and finishing off the Longhorns with a 25-16 third set. Nebraska now sets their return back to Lincoln for a match against South Dakota State later this week. You can find more of today's news and sports online at newschannelnebraska.com. From the NCN Newsroom, I'm Brandon Shanahan.
1: 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This morning is sitting around 69, partially cloudy. We'll see cloudy skies throughout this morning, gradually getting clear skies later today with a high of 89 overnight, low of 68. There's about a 20% chance of thunderstorms overnight. Slight chance of that continuing early tomorrow morning. Otherwise, sunny tomorrow, high near 90. Thunderstorms possible tomorrow overnight with a low near 67. And it's pretty warm this week, 89 and mostly sunny on Wednesday, warming up to 92 by the time we reach Thursday.
0: All right, and our question of the day is posted out there. We are wondering what, Becca?
1: What is the one thing you always avoid when eating trail mix? Because it's National Trail Mix Day, and Everybody's guilty of avoiding a certain item in the bag. I know for a lot of people today, they're probably going to comment or text in raisins.
0: That's mine.
1: Yeah. I feel like that's going to be the selection for today.
0: Certain nuts for me at times.
1: I'm not a huge fan of cashews.
0: Okay, yeah.
1: I could really go without a cashew.
0: Yeah, yeah.
1: An almond? Oh, I will snatch that.
0: Yeah.
1: A pistachio? Absolutely.
0: Sometimes I will avoid an almond, and I don't know why, because I don't mind almonds. It's just I gotta be in the mood sometimes, especially with trail mix.
1: We have our first response this morning, and I'm appalled. I am disgusted. Larry said walnuts. That is my favorite type of nut.
0: I can kind of see that.
1: Really?
0: I
1: love
0: walnuts.
1: A walnut.
0: I like walnuts, though, too, but I can see that.
1: They got it's the perfect crunch.
0: Yeah, it's not everybody's
1: favorite,
0: It's
1: the favorite, texture. Yeah. Phenomenal.
0: What about
1: you? I bet Larry eats cashews.
0: Yeah, Larry.
1: You know, some people can't even eat tree nuts.
0: Oh, yeah.
1: What a horrible life they must live.
0: My sister-in-law, Stacy, there are a lot of nuts that she has to avoid. There's a couple things I think that she can eat, but most tree nuts and stuff, she's out.
1: Well, like my uncle discovered that he has health issues because of tree nuts.
0: Yeah.
1: He used to eat pistachios like crazy, mm-hmm. and he was having all these health issues, like, I don't even know, like stones in his body, whatever, and they said it's from buildup of eating too many tree nuts, and
0: oh,
1: that he can't
0: really?
1: Eat them anymore.
0: Yeah.
1: Like, what?
0: My sister-in-law, Stacy, didn't find out till maybe, I don't know, 4 or 5 years ago max, that she had an issue with certain nuts.
1: Someone just said the M&Ms.
0: What kind of monster are you?
1: Kelly, who are you, and what is your story?
0: Her name's probably not even Kelly. It's probably Brad.
1: I can't believe that.
0: This is a fake account.
1: It's
0: who would
1: Darren
0: say that?
1: Saying I don't like chocolate chips.
0: Right?
1: Who doesn't like the sweet treat in the array of healthy items?
0: That's why you get the trail mix, for the sweet treat, Kelly. Who
1: Darren,
0: says that?
1: That's just absurd.
0: We're kidding, Kelly.
1: I don't know. You could still comment this morning. We won't attack. Maybe. I think we got it out of our system. That's crazy.
0: I'm one that will avoid raisins at
1: Dawn
0: times.
1: Saying almonds.
0: Yeah.
1: That's the best.
0: Same here.
1: That's the best one.
0: Sometimes.
1: You avoid the almonds?
0: Sometimes. I like almonds, but sometimes I'm just not, it's just not my thing for whatever reason. I don't know why.
1: I will turn down an almond.
0: Some nuts,
1: ever.
0: Sometimes I'm like, ugh, I'm not ready for it.
1: I will never, ever turn down an almond.
0: Like, we got
1: a peanut? Sometimes I'm not in the mood for a peanut.
0: Yeah, I get that. We have a jar of peanuts at the house, because I'll eat peanuts every now and then, but I got to be in the mood. Like, yesterday I was in the mood. I had a couple handfuls of peanuts,
1: You're
0: and that
1: talking
0: was it.
1: About someone who eats a bag of mixed nuts every single
0: yeah.
1: morning.
0: Yeah.
1: It's part of my diet.
0: It is.
1: For
0: yeah.
1: some reason.
0: And that's good.
1: It's my protein in the morning.
0: That's
1: protein
0: good.
1: Protein shake?
0: That.
1: No. Protein powder? Don't need it. I nuts. Got my little bag of nuts.
0: She's in all the way. You got it. It's Beck and Billy, US 92.

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4: There.
5: Yeah. I'm not, yeah, with seeds and certain ones, I mentioned off air a little bit. Sometimes I'll try and avoid a seed, too, because it's just.
4: The only time I get down with some sunflower seeds is when I'm at my nephew's T-ball game.
5: Mm-hmm.
4: I'm like, yeah, watch a baseball. They're like 5 and 6 year olds. They can't even figure out how to hit the ball. They're like, yeah. That's my experience in sports.
5: Have you had flavored sunflower seeds like ranch or?
4: Oh, I'm getting the pickle ones.
5: Pickles, yeah. Okay. Mm-hmm. For sure.
4: Absolutely.
5: Yeah.
4: You don't get sunflower seeds to eat the seed. You get them to like lick all the salt off.
5: Right.
4: The seasoning and stuff.
5: And then you pop it open and eat the seed, right?
4: Yeah.
5: Sometimes. Yeah. I'm not. If I'm doing sunflower seeds, it's just usually plain. I don't usually get a flavored one.
4: Loser.
5: I know I am.
4: I'm lame.
5: Just Mr. Plain Jane.
4: It's like there's so many fun flavors now.
5: Yeah.
4: They weren't even a thing when we were a kid.
5: Let me tell you how plain I am in my life. It took me years to even consider stop wearing whitey tighties and go to boxers. So to try and get flavor.
4: That was a visual I did not want.
5: I'm just trying to help you with my life here.
4: Oh wow, thank you for that. I'm glad you've upgraded.
5: I know.
4: I don't judge a man on their, I don't want to, no, not going there.
5: So to be able to get from plain sunflower seeds to flavored is a big step too for me. That's kind of my life.
4: I guess I have a lot of pizzazz in my life.
5: I know you do, and
4: I didn't think I did.
5: I'm trying to take some of that from you because
4: you need some pizzazz.
5: I don't want to take it away, but like
4: sprinkle it onto you, maybe
5: incorporate it in my life.
4: I'll bring some glitter and just throw it at you occasionally, yeah.
5: With my mouth open,
4: just sporadically.
5: Yeah,
4: some confetti.
5: Yeah, yeah, just give me a little something. Yeah, I need it. I'm pretty boring when it comes down to it. To be honest with you, I don't have a lot. Got the wife and the cats, kids and grandkids. That's about it.
4: I feel like. I was telling my sister this weekend. I was like, I really want a dog, really want a pet, because I've had pets growing up my entire life, and I really missed having one.
5: Yeah.
4: After I killed my hamster, it put me on like a wait list in my mind.
5: Yeah.
4: I'm not ready for an animal, clearly.
5: I agree. I get it.
4: You know? But I was like, I'm kind of a nomad. I'm kind of like all over the place. I'm never home.
5: Mm-hmm.
4: I don't know. I live in the area. I don't go far from the area, but why am I never home?
5: You have a lot of stuff you're involved with, though, outside of here.
4: It's like out and about all the time.
5: Yeah.
4: I don't think I could have a pet.
5: Yeah.
4: That was a crazy train of thought that we went to. Sorry about that.
5: That's okay.
4: Because you're like, I'm bored. I just go home to my wife, my cats. I'm like, I'm never home. What am I supposed to do by laundry?
5: And, you know, let's circle back. When you are at home, do you eat everything in your trail mix?
4: I do. Except sometimes I throw the raisins away.
5: Yeah.
4: Sometimes I'm not in the mood for a dehydrated grape.
5: Right.
4: Crazy thought.
5: Yeah, sometimes it's just, eh.
4: Why are dehydrated grapes such a huge thing? There's no dehydrated apples in trail mix.
5: No.
4: Peaches, pears, none of that. An orange.
5: Oh, I love sometimes the banana chips.
4: Mm-mm. Not a fan.
5: Really?
4: Yeah.
5: I don't know what it is. I never thought I would like that, and I was older. I was probably in my 30s before I had a banana chip.
4: Dehydrate something, it removes the flavor.
5: Yeah. Yeah.
4: Unless it's like jerky.
5: Mm-hmm. But sometimes banana chips, I don't know why, there's a little hint of banana there. I don't know. I just like them sometimes. I got to be in the mood, though.
4: Mm.
5: But, yeah. Banana chips. I'll eat those. We could have put the question as, what's something odd in a trail mix
4: that you
5: bag?
4: Do eat?
5: Yeah. Banana chips would be mine.
4: Someone would say M&M's.
5: Right. Kelly.
4: Not eat M&M's.
5: It is Beck and Billy. Get in with our question today. We're wondering from you, what's the one thing in a trail mix bag? Or maybe you got a couple things that you're going to avoid. My father-in-law, Randall, says he eats it all. Are you like him, or is there something you avoid? You know, we all got a little something, right? Right, yeah. Get in the US-92 on Facebook. 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

0: Beck and Billy, US 92. We have a thing going on here. It's called the Small Towns Matter opportunity. It's with Medica, the Exarban Foundation, and News Channel Nebraska. 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
1: NewsChannelNebraska.com. There's a document. Fill it out. You know, it's pretty self-explanatory. There's a document there, little form. Ask for all the information. Really put some time into your letter explaining why you're nominating this school, why you think they deserve it, because there's going to be a lot of other schools, you know, putting in their submissions, mm-hmm. and you want to be able to stand out from the rest. So NewsChannelNebraska.com, and that's open for, what, another week or two?
0: It's open through September.
1: Through the entire September?
0: Yeah.
1: Okay.
0: Yeah.
1: Okay,
0: yeah.
1: We're running too many promotions. The end dates. I'm like, wait, this one's when? Okay, end of September, so another month to go. But don't procrastinate, because then you'll end up forgetting.
0: And that's the reason we bring it up, is because I am a great procrastinator, and I know some of you are out there as well. So we would like to remind you that this is something you need to do. And it's not just school personnel that can enter. This is everybody. It's just like, Becca, you can nominate your favorite school if you want to. And I can nominate mine.
1: If I didn't work here,
0: right.
1: But anyone, you don't have to be associated with a school district, or you don't have to be an educator, administrator, any part of the school, a para. Just if your kid goes there, or your grandkid.
0: Or you love the school. Maybe you went there. Nominate the school. Get in. And that school could win $2,500 to use however they want. Helmets for every student. But you have to enter. It's simple as that. And you have to do it by September 30th. Get in with Small Towns Matter. It's brought to you by Medica, the Exarban Foundation, News Channel Nebraska, and US 92.
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3: Good morning. Columbus police are investigating a weekend shooting outside a local bar. Officers say they rushed to Misek's bar just after 1 a.m. Saturday morning. Investigators say a fight broke out as people were leaving the building. That's when a suspect allegedly grabbed a handgun from the vehicle, pointed it threateningly, and fired a shot into the air, sending the crowd running. The suspect sped away in a black pickup truck, but officers tracked down the truck nearby, arrested the driver, and recovered the gun inside. Firefighters spent nearly an hour yesterday afternoon battling a brush fire just northeast of Norfolk. According to the Norfolk Fire Division, crews responded near 2 p.m. to the area just east of the railroad tracks near Helena Agri Enterprises. Officials say three units contained the blaze within 53 minutes, stopping the flames before they reached a nearby tree line. Firefighters credit recent rainfall for keeping the surrounding brush damp, which helped crews gain control quickly. No injuries were reported. A road construction project expected to begin today will not take place as planned. The city of Norfolk confirms that due to unforeseen circumstances, milling operations on Norfolk Avenue scheduled to begin today have been postponed. The city will provide an update to the public once a new start date for milling operations has been determined. Dozens gathered at the Nebraska State Fair to share in a bench dedication honoring News Channel Nebraska's former chief forecaster, Kent Boughton. Ever since the Nebraska State Fair moved to Grand Island, Kent delivered his forecast regularly from the campus of Fauner Park. Executive Director of the 1868 Foundation, Lindsay Kepke, says the Grand Island native embodied the state fair.
4: Seeing him out here in all the years that he's done fair promotions and crazy fair activities, nobody had more of a heart about the state fair than Kent.
3: The ceremony was held near the Welcome Center, where a tree was planted in honor of Boughton's first wife, Lori, who died in 2017. You can find more of today's news online at newschannelnebraska.com. From the NCN Newsroom, I'm Brandon Shanahan.
5: 68 this morning. The sun is rising. It's coming out there. I'm coming out. I want the world to know. Yeah, there it is. It's kind of beautiful. A little pink, a little orange.
6: It's nice.
5: It's going to be kind of cloudy this morning.
6: And we had a gorgeous sunrise Friday, too. Oh, man. I even said it on the air.
5: I was passed out. I slept in till about 7. And to me, that's late.
6: Yeah.
5: Woke up at 7 a.m. like, holy cow, what day is it? But, yeah, it'll be a little cloudy throughout this morning, but gradually getting clearer skies later today with a high of 89. Overnight clear skies drops to a low of 68. Might see some thunderstorms, slight chance of those, 20%. 10% chance of thunderstorms early tomorrow morning, but sunny and a high near 90. Good chance of thunderstorms tomorrow overnight, low near 67. Warming up this week, 89 on Wednesday and sunny, 92 on Thursday.
6: Just want to remind you, if you haven't heard already, but Nebraska's U.S. Senate debate is taking place tomorrow at the Nebraska State Fair. And we got, of course, Senator Pete Ricketts going up against Dan Osborne. And News Channel Nebraska is one of your hosts there with the State Fair. And
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6: Over. You can find it on News Channel Nebraska. You can find it on YouTube, Facebook, Instagram, and right here on US 92 as well tomorrow night. It goes from 6 to 7. Yep, it's just an hour.
5: Yeah.
6: So we're going to have panelists, of course, from News Channel Nebraska, the Omaha World Herald, the Nebraska Examiner, and

0: Flatwater Free Press. And so just make sure that you go there. Unfortunately, go there and watch on one of the outlets, I should say, because the registration is closed. It's got its max capacity. Go figure.
1: Oh, to watch it.
0: Yeah, in person. Yeah. I mean, that's just...
1: When's the last time we had a debate between any politician running?
0: Oh, it's been
1: in
0: a while.
1: Nebraska.
0: They've had some here in Norfolk, but it's been a while. I don't remember the last.
1: I was like,
0: one,
1: I don't
0: though.
1: Think in my adult like to comprehend and understand what's going on. I've never seen something like this.
0: Yeah, they've had some here in Northeast Nebraska, but sometimes you know it depends on who's putting it on and how it gets out there. You know, word-wise, who's going to show up to it. But, yeah, this will be interesting
1: to listen to.
0: And it'll be at the state fair, which will be interesting, too. A different kind of realm.
1: Yeah, bring it down to the state fair.
0: Right, right.
1: Just this cloud of gloom leans over the fair. It's time to talk politics. It's time cut throat. Yeah. Let's talk about some deep stuff and let's argue about it.
0: While you're having your fried Twinkies.
1: Yeah, intermission, go get your fried food, come on back.
0: Right.
1: If you didn't know, the goat show's going on in about 3 hours from now. No. Like announcements in the right. middle of it. Someone's sheep just escaped.
0: Oh, man. That'd be funny.
1: This is a wild venue.
0: Yeah.
1: I just can't believe that.
0: I can see it.
1: So what do you think about? Anyway.
0: Right. All these kids just running through.
1: Listen to it and see if you can catch any odd critter noises.
0: Right? That'll be the fun part. Yeah, we are going to carry it right here on US 92 and US92.com. 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If you can't make it there, obviously, if you didn't register to attend because they are already filled up. But if you want to watch it, News Channel Nebraska, YouTube, Facebook, I think it's going to be Instagram as well. 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Tomorrow night, 6 o'clock for an hour, Senator Pete Ricketts, Dan Osborne, Nebraska's U.S. Senate debate. And this may be the only time that these two go at it. That's the rumor that we may not have another debate after this one with these two.
1: We'll see how it goes.
0: Yeah. Depends.
1: I don't know why you would want to. I mean, maybe. This is an interesting race. I mean, you have an independent against a Republican. This is unheard of. Really, in any state. This isn't just like taboo for Nebraska. Like this is
0: the
1: nationally,
0: big thing.
1: This is crazy that we have an independent who has come this close to winning a race.
0: Yeah.
1: And I remember last election, it was like national news. Dan Osborne was national news, an independent.
0: Yeah.
1: So this is kind of making history in a way.
0: Yeah, made lots of headway with the people supporting him and through the political ranks to get where he is at. And so we'll see how this turns out. I'll be interested. Like I said, the rumor is, don't know if there's going to be another debate with these two after this one. So this may be the only time you get an opportunity to hear what they have to say or see what they have to say and see their expressions. We talked about this off air.
1: I was saying this is going to be interesting to see the dynamic because you have Pete Ricketts, who has been a politician in that role for a while.
0: Yes.
1: Right. And he's kind of had this upbringing in life where he's pretty clean cut and he knows how to be a politician.
0: Yes.
1: He's been in that role. He knows how to talk to people in that position. He knows how to probably do a debate.
0: Yeah.
1: Right?
0: Yeah.
1: Then you have Dan Osborne, who's your average American blue collar. Mm. I think he's a mechanic.
0: Yeah, I can't remember, but
1: he worked within, you know, blue collar field.
0: Mm-hmm.
1: Can he debate as well as Pete Ricketts because...
0: Can he hold his own in that
1: situation?
0: That's
1: what I'm saying. Like, I'm really anxious to see how this goes, both sides.
0: And you had a chance to... And the reason you know a little more about Dan...
1: Because I've met him and I've spoke with him.
0: Done an interview with him.
1: When I was at Wayne State, I did election coverage during the last, you know, it was a big election, presidential election, and he was up against Pete Ricketts again.
0: Yeah.
1: And I spoke with him, and he was willing to do an interview with me for a little college. He's like, oh, I got daughters in college. And he just talked to me like a dad.
0: Yeah.
1: He just did not give the energy of a politician whatsoever.
0: Just a regular person.
1: He just seemed like a regular dude.
0: Yeah.
1: That's why I'm like, is he going to get destroyed? Is he going to get eaten apart, spit out?
0: Yeah.
1: I wonder how he he holds himself
0: yeah.
1: in this.
0: It'll be interesting to hear both sides, their answers to the questions that are presented, and to find out what they say. And again, it's only going to be with News Channel Nebraska's outlets and us right here on US 92 tomorrow night, 6 o'clock, us92.com as well. 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

0: Becca and Billy, US 92. Getting with our question today. It's National Trail Mix Day. So if you had to pick one item in there to avoid, what would it be? Something you usually do with this. Bill W is on my Snap and says, nothing. He eats it all. For me, it's usually raisins I'll avoid. Sometimes I'll eat them. Same with almonds. Once in a blue moon. I don't know why. It's just that's how I've always been. Same with walnuts. I get what the person said about the walnuts, but, you know, I like walnuts a little more than almonds at times. I don't know why. That's just me. Crazy. I know. What's something about trail mix that kind of goes, eh, I'm going to avoid that, but I'll eat the rest of it. And Kelly, do we call her Crazy Kelly? Chose M&M's.
1: But then I was looking at Facebook, and someone else commented M&M's. She's not alone anymore. There are more than just Kelly.
0: It's a group now. It's a movement.
1: It's like a whole... Maybe it is a movement. I'm not joining this movement at all. Yeah, should we shame them? Let's find the name.
0: Yes, let's find out who this person is.
1: Stephanie.
0: How dare you?
1: Who went to Beamer Public School.
0: Stephanie.
2: You know, like that you like hover over the name on Facebook.
0: You have sunk so
1: low. You went to
0: low.
1: Beamer Public, Stephanie, and you don't like M&M's?
0: How dare you? That's a small town staple.
1: I am shaming you on the radio.
0: That's
1: this morning.
0: America. M&M's,
1: Kelly,
0: small town
1: and Stephanie,
0: America.
1: Maybe, I don't know if it's just you don't like chocolate. I don't know if you misread the question. I'm going to assume you misread the question.
0: And maybe you don't like the hard candy shell.
1: I'm going to have hope for those individuals this morning. There's still hope for people.
0: There are people that...
1: I'm throwing you in my prayers tonight. That's
0: right.
1: All I got to say. You're a part of my night prayers.
0: Yeah.
1: And God, I pray that Stephanie and Kelly learn to love M&M's. Amen.
0: God bless.
1: Yeah, I'm just...
0: Break out
1: I'm giving you a Hail Mary, that's for sure.
0: Oh.
1: Anyway.
0: Yeah.
1: Don't be afraid to comment and be a part of the question today. Tell us your thoughts. We're here to listen.
0: We're just personally
1: We're just trying to make you a part of the show, that's
0: yeah.
1: all.
0: Yeah, yeah. We love you.
1: Good morning, our listeners. Happy Monday.
0: Yeah.
1: Sun is shining.
0: Hope you have a
1: get out there and eat some M&M's today.
0: Hope you have a great week. It's going to be good.
1: Mm-hmm.
0: Yep. They're like, switch the radio. Click. No. We're just having fun with you. Because there's some people are like listening to us and going, ooh, you wouldn't, why would you eat raisins, Billy? Jesus, I wonder why you're fat. You're eating all those M&M's in there. That's why Kelly and Steph probably don't
1: eat
0: it.
1: But that's where the text line is useful. Like, that's where, like, we, you know, maybe say some things we shouldn't. You can text some things you maybe shouldn't say either. We're open to that.
0: Yeah.
1: Will we read them all? Maybe. Depends on how bad they are.
0: Right.
1: Will I go home crying today? Let's see.
0: If you make Becca cry, I swear, I'm going to reach through
1: that. It takes a lot to make me cry.
0: Text line, I'm going to punch your keyboard.
1: I'm the youngest of five.
0: Right.
1: If you want to talk about crushing myself.
0: She's got a tough skin.
1: I was called Dora for like 3 years because I donated my hair to Locks of Love. And
0: that
1: was
0: just from her parents.
1: Dora. Yeah, I can take it.
0: Yeah. It's Beck and Billy, US 92, getting with our question today. What's that item in trail mix or items that you try and avoid? Maybe it's the entire bag of trail mix you don't like. That's okay. Get in. 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
1: The sun is still coming up this morning at 68, and we'll see cloudy skies mostly this morning, but gradually getting clearer as that sun comes out. It reaches a high of 89. Overnight, low is 68. We're seeing a slight chance of thunderstorms and might see those continue early tomorrow morning. Otherwise, sunny and a high of 90 tomorrow, 67 tomorrow overnight with a chance of thunderstorms. Mostly sunny, 89 on Wednesday.
0: We might have a shower or even a thunderstorm yet this morning.
1: Really?
0: When we were talking earlier, I swear I heard like thunder.
1: I was like, I don't see overhead. Anything on the forecast.
0: I didn't either, but the way it looks outside, I don't know. I just heard like rumbling above the building when we were
1: really?
0: Talking
1: Really? Or
0: earlier.
1: Is it construction?
0: It might be. I don't know.
1: Could be because they're still working on the police station next door. Oh,
0: yeah.
1: Oh, I'm looking at a radar here. On AccuWeather.
0: Yeah.
1: And there is a little bit of a cell. It's sitting over Grand Island. Is it coming towards us? Let's see. Let's see. Oh, it's going around.
0: But nothing.
1: It's going to Scribner.
0: Okay.
1: And going towards Tacoma. We're out of it.
0: Okay.
1: Well, it's out of here. Shoot, guys.
0: Yeah.
1: No rain this morning.
0: We need the precip.
1: There might be some thunderstorms overnight tonight, tomorrow night, Wednesday night. Thursday night.
0: Yeah.
1: So maybe hot and sunny throughout the day, but maybe seeing some rain throughout the evenings.
0: Okay.
1: We'll see.
0: Yeah. Just wondering. I just thought
1: you're
0: I heard
1: wrong,
0: something.
1: Billy. Unless you know who could be wrong? The meteorologist. Because that happens a lot.
0: Right.
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0: Beck and Billy, US 92. So Nike is kicking off football season with a new collection of running shoes decked out in NFL team colors and logos.
1: Oh, and I bet the minimum cost is $120.
0: Oh, I bet it's more than that.
1: Nike? What do you think they run? It depends on the team.
0: What do you think of
1: that? Oh, they have the logo.
0: Yeah, logos and everything.
1: Everything. Oh, there's the Broncos.
0: Yeah.
1: You want some Falcons, orange tennis shoes?
0: Packers. I mean, they're in the team colors, too, like they said, logos and colors.
1: The logo. Yeah, those are probably a fortune.
0: Let's see if we can get
1: these
0: a price
1: are for
0: here.
1: Those people who have season passes for an NFL team. Too much money.
0: Fanatics is the
1: what
0: one
1: do they
0: outlet.
1: Run?
0: 165.
1: Oh, that's not too bad.
0: You were close.
1: That's really not that bad for official NFL merch.
0: I just don't know.
1: Nike
0: if I'd spend
1: branded.
0: That money. Right, right.
1: Honestly, that's not too bad.
0: No.
1: Do I have $160 to spend? No.
0: Not for shoes.
1: You know how many shoes I could buy with $160?
0: Right. I can, with the shoes that I buy, well, I shouldn't say that. No. If my shoes are on sale, if I go to the main outlet, I could probably buy 4 pair for that price. But
1: really?
0: Normally it's only 2 pair.
1: Huh.
0: But I bought the shoes I'm wearing now, I bought on
1: I
0: special
1: think,
0: from the outlet.
1: You know, some people go really cheap with shoes.
0: Mm-hmm.
1: I think that's a bad thing to do, especially for tennis shoes.
0: Yeah.
1: You should definitely splurge a little bit and get nice tennis shoes because your feet will be sore.
0: Yes.
1: And you need to invest in your feet. Especially when you're young. I was a waitress for a long time, and if I didn't have good shoes to wait tables in, my feet were so sore.
0: Oh, yeah. Yeah.
1: In so much pain, and then I'm going to have issues later on in life.
0: Yep.
1: I hated how many times I'd have to go out and buy new shoes for work, because like, they're work shoes.
0: Yep.
1: And they had to be all black, and they had to be like the anti-slip, and, and they're ugly, and they're a fortune. dumb.
0: Yeah, you want to get good shoes, especially depending on the work you do and how often you're on your feet. But these, interesting, they all look to be $165 through Fanatics. That's where you can find them. And, of course, you can find it in 4 interest-free payments.
1: I hate how they give you that option.
0: Yeah.
1: Because I'm like, no.
0: Maybe I could buy, like, 2 or 3 pair.
1: No. Like, yeah. I need another thing to have to pay for, another loan of some kind.
0: Right. So, yeah, Nike's got these new shoes out in case you know, football season's upon us. We got the preseason going on right now.
1: I know. I can already smell the crisp air. Ugh. I'm ready.
0: I am excited for fall.
1: To dust off my Broncos gear, put it on, hoot and holler. I'm excited. This is the first ever time where I'm actually anticipating.
0: You got
1: NFL
0: a football
1: season.
0: Game coming up.
1: I do. I'm going to the Husker game this weekend. The first football game of the season.
0: Oh, man.
1: Clapping for that.
0: This isn't your first Husker game, right?
1: My first Husker game, I think I was 12, and I didn't watch any of the game. I had no idea what was going on. I was bored the whole time.
0: Right.
1: I go, I thought these chairs would have been comfortable. This is a bench.
0: Nope.
1: I had to walk up how many concrete stairs for what?
0: Yeah.
1: No, I'm really excited this time around.
0: Good, yeah.
1: Going with my father, Papa Richard.
0: I'm excited for you.
1: I hope he will be fun.
0: Hint, hint.
1: Hint, hint.
0: Father.
1: Papa Richard.
0: Hope you're fun this
1: weekend. I hope you're fun. He usually is, but you know how dads get.
0: Right.
1: Sometimes they're like, I got to fix this. This broke. And then but if we're at a Husker game, like, there's nothing to complain about.
0: Yeah.
1: Okay?
0: Yeah. Just about the players and their actions.
1: Yeah, like
0: field.
1: Yell at the game going on.
0: Yeah.
1: Not me.
0: So your Husker game this weekend, are you guys going to go up and stay overnight, or is this a day trip for you?
1: Well, the game's at 11.
0: So you're making
1: it's an earlier game.
0: Yeah.
1: So we'll venture up in the morning, and based on how it goes, I might have to drive him home. He might have to drive me home. We'll figure it out.
0: Or that maybe he's staying. You never know.
1: He might have to sleep in the car. We'll figure it out. We will figure it out.
0: Go to one of the parking lots.
1: Pay for one of the slots. Like, you pay for parking. Is this 24 hours?
0: Right.
1: Is this overnight parking?
0: Can I stay here, please?
1: Yeah.
0: We're tired. We're drunk. Yeah, that's going to be fun. Yeah, football. If you're a big fan of NFL and you want to check out these shoes, check them in with Fanatics. they're going on $165.
1: If they made Husker ones, you know how many they would sell?
0: Oh, any college, most any college team, I should say. Yeah, I wonder if they do have those at Fanatics, though.
1: Or if they even have them in general. I don't know.
0: Right. I wonder.
1: I'm doing a quick Google search. Oh, they just have red shoes. They don't have any.
0: Nike did launch NCAA.
1: They have sneakers. They look like basketball shoes. Yeah, they have Cornhusker tennis shoes.
0: They do?
1: Yeah.
0: Okay.
1: If you just Google them, there's a lot of them.
0: Yeah.
1: Yeah, interesting. And they're not too badly priced. I've seen them at like $63. Okay. There's a lot of them around $63, $64.
0: Mm-hmm.
1: Not too bad. That's pretty reasonable for tennis shoes.
0: Some of these other ones, these NCAA ones that they got out there, I'm looking at here. Again, they're pricing them $165 on these ones here through Fanatics.
1: Like I'm saying, that's not too bad.
0: Yeah.
1: Really.
0: Yeah.
1: Because you pay how much for an NFL jersey or a t-shirt?
0: Oh, Lord, yeah.
1: Just even like a ball cap's like
0: just
1: 30, 40 bucks.
0: Just have a stupid logo on it, yeah.
1: Mm-hmm. Well, then they have the royalties with all of it, so people can't make them cheap.
0: You got to pay for the royalties that goes to the team's fund. You got to pay the company that makes it, and then you got to pay the workers. So, I mean,
1: I wonder if Rags to Riches here in town has any tennis shoes.
0: I think they closed up.
1: No, they don't. They moved.
0: Oh, they moved?
1: They moved.
0: Where did
1: they
0: move to?
1: They're still in town. I was there not too long ago.
0: Okay.
1: They're over by, so you know, Big Red Kino. They're in that little strip mall where Simmer Down used to be.
0: Huh.
1: You know, it used to be like a pool place at one point, and it's got like a little curve from the building.
0: Okay.
1: It's like right off.
0: I did not know that.
1: Yeah. Like, there's two strip malls right there, back to back, like the one that has... Okay. Cost cutters and whatnot. They used to be in that one, but then they moved down to the next strip mall down below.
0: I was hoping they hadn't closed.
1: No,
0: because they were
1: they're
0: like
1: the only Husker place in the area. Like, if they closed, we would be screwed.
0: Yeah.
1: No, they're still there. And they have a lot of cute stuff. I was just in there recently.
0: There's so many choices.
1: And I wonder
0: there.
1: If they have tennis shoes. They
0: have
1: really
0: have
1: cute,
0: to.
1: Glitzy, glam, girly.
0: They have everything Huskers. They have to have Husker shoes.
1: Yeah. I wonder if they do.
0: They have to.
1: We should call.
0: We need to. When they open, we're going to find out. Yeah, it is Beck and Billy, US 92.
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0: 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A look at news and peek at sports. It is Brandon Shanahan.
7: Good morning. Columbus police are investigating a weekend shooting outside a local bar. Officers say they rushed to Meeseck's bar just after 1 a.m. Saturday morning. Investigators say a fight broke out as people were leaving the building. That's when a suspect allegedly grabbed a handgun from the vehicle, pointed it threateningly, and fired a shot into the air, sending the crowd running. The suspect sped away in a black pickup truck, but officers tracked down the truck nearby, arrested the driver, and recovered the gun inside. Firefighters spent nearly an hour yesterday afternoon battling a brush fire just northeast of Norfolk. According to the Norfolk Fire Division, crews responded near 2 p.m. to the area just east of the railroad tracks near Helena Agra Enterprises. Officials say three units contained the blaze within 53 minutes, stopping the flames before they reached a nearby tree line. Firefighters credit recent rainfall for keeping the surrounding brush damp, which helped crews gain control quickly. No injuries were reported. Now time for a peek at today's sports. The high school football season is officially in full swing. Columbus beat Fremont 35-7 in their opener. Wayne fell to Boys Town 43-7. Columbus Lakeview cruised to a 54-6 win over Milford. Guardian Angels 34-12 over Randolph. Norfolk Catholic shut out Loganview 10-0. And Wisner Pilger 130-6 over Lutheran High Northeast. The Nebraska volleyball team wasted no time in flexing their muscles and showing why they are the number one team in the country. The Huskers started their season at the Players Era Showcase at T-Mobile Arena in Las Vegas, Nevada, where they started with a 3-0 sweep over UNLV, winning 25-18, 25-15, and 25-16. Then the Huskers kept the momentum rolling against second-ranked Texas, sweeping them in three sets, winning set 1-2, 25-19, and finishing off the Longhorns with a 25-16 third set. Nebraska now sets their return back to Lincoln for a match against South Dakota State later this week. You can find more of today's news and sports online at newschannelnebraska.com. From the NCN Newsroom, I'm Brandon Shanahan.
1: Sports were brought to you by Brogy's on Taylor Avenue. Fuel your hustle one cup at a time. Swing into Brogy's this morning for coffee, latte, or espresso. Still around 68 this morning in sunny skies. A little cloudy out there. Clouds will dissipate before we reach this afternoon with a high near 89 today. Overnight low is 68. We might see some thunderstorms, might not. Slight chance of that. Could continue to see thunderstorms early tomorrow morning, but only a 10% chance. And then sunny skies and a high near 90. Thunderstorms likely tomorrow overnight with a low of 67. Warming up this week, 89 on Wednesday and mostly sunny. 92 on Thursday. Possibly 93 on Friday.
0: Oh, man.
1: It's going to be 91 on Saturday. Oh, I'm going to be sweating in Memorial Stadium.
0: You're going to leave butt prints on your seat.
1: Oh, my goodness. That seems miserable.
0: A few beers in.
1: Yeah, I just got to cool
0: football
1: down.
0: Football on the field. Yeah. You'll be fine. And
1: it'll be 11. So, yeah. And then by the time the game's over, what, 1, 2 o'clock? 2 o'clock?
0: Probably
1: 3?
0: About 1:30. Yeah, 1:32.
1: I don't know.
0: Yeah, it'll be fine. Be good times. But if it's on TV, you have TV timeout, so you never know. I'm sure it'll be on TV somewhere. We want to know, it's National Trail Mix Day. What's one of those things in the trail mix bag that you're trying to avoid? Jeff C. says raisins on my Facebook. Michelle W., they enjoy all of it. Raisins for Albert B. Jim H. says pistachios. Juicy says raisins. No, almonds for Rod B. if they're in there. What about you? What's one thing? For me, it's raisins. Usually, certain nuts I got to be in the mood for. Sometimes walnuts, sometimes almonds, some raisins. I never, ever skip out on the M&Ms. What kind of crazy person does that?
1: I have the questions, Billy.
0: Dun, dun, dun.
1: I'm ready to
0: take a
1: caller. Okay. I'm ready for the $1,000 minute.
0: Caller six, you get into us and get on the airwaves and answer 10 questions correctly in under 60 seconds to get yourself a check for $1,000. Caller number six, 402-371-8792, 402-371-8792, caller six, chance to win with Cornastrato, Cornastro Nissan, and US 90.

0: Beck and Billy, U.S. $92,000 minute is upon us.
1: There is a whole group of individuals on the phone line this morning.
0: Good morning, Marie.
1: And
2: good morning.
1: Of course, the entourage of Cooper, Blake, Sutton, and Mason.
0: Yeah.
1: Woo! Let's see, we got a lot of brains in the car. Yes. I assume it's a vehicle you're in.
2: Yes, and we are all ready.
1: Are you heading to school this morning?
2: Yes.
1: Where's school? Where are you located?
2: In Stanton.
1: Going to Stanton Public Elementary, I assume?
2: Yep, that's correct.
1: Well, let's see how well Stanton educates their youth.
0: All right, Marie, you understand you got to do 10 questions correctly answered in under 60 seconds, okay?
2: Okay.
0: Marie, you're a first-timer, correct?
2: Yes.
0: Okay. So, Marie, I'm going to count down 3, 2, 1, say go. That's when the clock starts, and it's your time to be ready to answer questions. Remember, Marie, if you're not sure, don't think too long. Say pass, all right?
2: Okay.
0: Here we go. In 3, 2, 1.
1: Who invented the light bulb?
3: Thomas Jefferson.
1: What is the hardest natural substance on Earth?
3: Titanium.
1: How many continents are there on Earth?
3: Nine.
1: What is the capital of Denmark?
3: Ooh, pass.
1: In what year did the Berlin Wall fall?
3: 1957.
1: Spell pistachio.
3: Oh, geez. P-I-S-T-A-C-H-I-O.
1: What song did Paul McCartney write for John Lennon's son, Julian?
3: Pass.
1: What is 187 minus 31?
3: 156.
1: Yeah. Which Alfred Hitchcock thriller is notorious for its shocking shower scene?
0: Oh, man.
1: You keep hitting the button. Hit it again. Well, Marie. Play the
2: Not
1: bed,
2: so
1: Billy.
2: Good.
1: Just play the bed. Here
0: You're
1: we go.
0: Ready?
1: Turn it up just a little bit. Yeah, I just need that in my ears a little bit. Okay, let's do a review, Marie. I don't know what child's throwing those answers out there.
0: Kick him out of the car right now. Boo to Marie.
1: I think you need maybe... It's a good thing you're heading to school this morning.
0: You need a break.
1: Who invented the light bulb? Not Thomas Jefferson. He got the first name. He's close. Thomas Edison.
2: Edison.
1: You
2: were close.
1: He was close. You know, we'll give you half a point for that one today. What is the hardest natural substance on Earth? You know, these are some good answers you're throwing out.
0: Right?
1: Like, these aren't bad answers.
0: No.
1: They're just not the right one. We need diamond.
2: It's a hard question.
1: We need the diamond this
0: Diamond
1: morning.
0: Is the hardest.
1: And how many continents are there on Earth? Not nine, but you're close. We're looking for seven.
2: Seven
1: of them. Yep. And the capital of Denmark, you passed on this one, Copenhagen. You know, long cut.
2: Yeah.
1: Sorry. What year did the Berlin Wall fall? That was 1989.
0: You were close.
1: Were you alive during that time?
2: No.
1: Okay, then I'll give you a pass on that. We'll ring the bell for you. Pistachio, spelled that correct.
0: Nice.
1: Way to go. What song did Paul McCartney write for John Lennon's song, Julian? There's your hint, Julian. It's Hey Jude.
2: Oh, okay.
1: Not a Beatle guy. Okay.
2: No.
1: None of those kids know who the Beatles are, do they?
2: No.
1: You know, we hold a value as being older to educate the youth, and I think they need to know who the Beatles are.
2: I think I need to know who the Beatles are
1: a
2: little more.
1: Maybe listen to the Beatles. When you pick them up from school today, just... You know,
0: blast
1: play a little
0: the Beatles.
1: Yellow Submarine here and there. All you need is love. Those are some good ones for the kids.
0: Yeah.
1: And math question, way to go. Correct.
0: Nice.
1: So, Marie, I don't want you to think to not call in again. I want you to call in again. I think you just got the first one under your belt.
0: Yep.
1: And keep putting those kids into school. and yeah. you're going to win.
2: Oh, man.
0: Let them get educated.
2: We will keep calling. You're not getting rid of us that easy.
0: Perfect. You know what?
1: I like that.
0: Here's what I love with you, Marie, is that you let your kids participate in this, and I thought that was terrific. I love that.
2: We do this every morning. We love it.
0: Well, we appreciate you
2: listening. We're usually a little bit better than this. One time we got 8 out of the 10. I just want you
1: That's
2: to know that.
1: A thing. People say I listen in my car and I get all of them right, but if I were to be on the phone, I would not know.
0: Yeah.
1: I think it's the pressure, too, being put on the spot.
0: Yeah.
1: So now that you got it out of the way,
0: yeah,
1: you're going to be better
0: in.
1: Next time.
0: You're in. You're in now. You got it.
2: Yes. We will definitely come back. Thank you so much.
0: Thanks,
1: of
0: Marie.
1: Course, you have a fantastic day.
2: You too.
0: All right.
1: Bye-bye.
0: Bye-bye. Yeah, I love that she got the kids involved. I think that's a fun thing. If you got the kids with you and you want to get them involved with helping answer questions, by all means, whether it's right or wrong, it's all about having fun together. Mm-hmm. That's what really is all about. Yeah, $1,000 would be great, but it's about having fun in that connection and letting your kids participate and let them have some fun on the radio with us. We'd certainly love for you to be a part of it. We do a weekday morning, 7:40-ish, $1,000 minute, where you could win $1,000 from Cornhusker-Ano, Cornhusker Nissan, and US 92.
1: This is for Cooper, Blake, and Sutton and Mason. This is the Beatles, if you've ever heard of them.
0: Yeah. One of my favorite songs of the Beatles.
1: Ready?

0: You can hear a little bit of the thunk.
1: I just got to say, after we lost Tim Curry and Dolly Parton, Ringo, Paul McCartney, do not go on any journeys.
0: No.
1: Stay home. Imagine if we lost a Beatle.
0: Oh, or any of the Stones.
1: Oh,
0: oh man. We lost Frank Beard of the ZZ Top. ZZ Top. Oh, man.
1: Just saying, if we lose drummer. Another Beatle in the next, in this year, I'm done for. I'm taking a leave of absence. I'm gone.
0: Can we get to the chorus part of this?
1: No, it's a slow burn.
0: Yeah.
1: Here we go. Yeah. Nope, it's still got another verse or two here.
0: This is like a seven. We're not going to play all 7 minutes, but I want to get to the chorus of this. I forgot
1: here it comes,
0: how this song
1: here it comes.
0: Was.
1: Na, na, na, na. And then it goes back into a verse.
2: Hey.
1: It's not till the very end of the song. You know that, right?
0: Right. No, I'm good now. I got what I wanted out of this. I'm good.
1: Okay.
0: Beck and Billy, US 92.
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1: My bad. I'm sorry. I just spilled coffee everywhere. Like, I mean, it was a full cup of Joe.
0: It's like
1: it went everywhere. Like, my sandals are squeaking. They are soaked. It wasn't hot.
0: That was my first question.
1: Because are you okay? I'm like, yeah. Is my laptop okay? That's the question.
0: Yeah.
1: It's fine.
0: We're I was worried about her with
1: a small area full of lots of cords and a lot of technology. So my concern.

0: me. Billy, look at the floor.
1: I did.
0: I'm just glad this didn't happen when we were alive, because that was a mess.
1: It would have been best life, though.
0: I truthfully think at a grown age, I still need a sippy cup. Like, I still need some sort of thing with a straw and a lid.
1: Yeah.
0: Because even those tumblers that just have, like, the little spout you can drink out of, without a straw, I still spill it.
1: Yeah.
0: And then I, like, throw it back, and then they just spill all over.
1: Yeah.
0: I'm going to get a sippy cup.
1: So that was my first worry, was, is she okay? I was worried about how hot it was, and she was fine. But this was so weird, because this is the first time that I've seen you, and I could be wrong because I don't pay attention all the time, but this is the first time I've seen you get a full cup of coffee.
0: I know. It's like, oh, it's going to overflow. This is a full cup of Joe. And then I spill it all.
1: You usually do a small, it's just like
0: a 6-ouncer.
1: Yeah.
0: Because I want it strong.
1: It's less. And so I thought, oh, that's different. And I wonder if that's a sign, like, don't do a full cup of coffee
0: again. Yeah, I just got jinxed. Happy Monday, everyone.
1: Just, like, do your normal 6 ounce and be good with it.
0: Oh, wow. Even my cords are drenched.
1: Oh, no.
0: Imagine if the cameras were on. And it, just so you know, like, Billy ran over here as soon as possible. And he ran to go grab, like, napkins and stuff to clean up. And I just stood here and looked at the mess. And I was like, why did that just happen? I just had, like, I froze. And I was just, like, looking at the mess. I couldn't believe I did that.
1: Well, first I looked over there just to see, okay, she's not burnt. I asked her, are you okay? You okay?
0: Did I even say anything? I just kind of stared.
1: No, you said, I'm fine. And then I looked at you. I looked at the floor. I looked at the coffee everywhere, what it was. And I was like, okay, we got to get something real quick to clean it up. But yeah, just my
0: brain. Is well. Thanks, everyone, for caring this morning, if they care or not. Drink coffee with caution this morning.
1: Your shoes.
0: I know.
1: Oh, what color are those shoes?
0: They're supposed to be white.
1: It's supposed to be. Now they're kind of a caramel color.
0: It's fine. I'm fine.
1: It's Becca and Billy. That's what happens. US 92.
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5: My name is Ann Zimmerman. I'm an occupational therapist, and I've been working at Faith Health for over 20 years. My work as an occupational therapist really works with patients to figure out what their goals are, to be able to maybe do something they weren't able to do due to a diagnosis or an illness or an injury, being able to listen to them and really hear what they have to say. When I think of Faith Health, the first thing that comes to mind is the spiritual aspect that's always been a part of it. Faith is just an integral part of our whole hospital system. Compassion and a place of growth is what Faith Health means to me.
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6: Good morning. Columbus police are investigating a weekend shooting outside a local bar. Officers say they rushed to Meeseck's bar just after 1 a.m. Saturday morning. Investigators say a fight broke out as people were leaving the building. That's when a suspect allegedly grabbed a handgun from the vehicle, pointed it threateningly, and fired a shot into the air, sending the crowd running. The suspect sped away in a black pickup truck, but officers tracked down the truck nearby, arrested the driver,

0: and recovered the gun inside. Firefighters spent nearly an hour yesterday afternoon battling a brush fire just northeast of Norfolk. According to the Norfolk Fire Division, crews responded near 2 p.m. to the area just east of the railroad tracks near Helena Agra Enterprises. Officials say three units contained the blaze within 53 minutes, stopping the flames before they reached a nearby tree line. Firefighters credit recent rainfall for keeping the surrounding brush damp, which helped crews gain control quickly. No injuries were reported. A road construction project expected to begin today will not take place as planned. The city of Norfolk confirms that due to unforeseen circumstances, milling operations on Norfolk Avenue scheduled to begin today have been postponed. The city will provide an update to the public once a new start date for milling operations has been determined. Dozens gathered at the Nebraska State Fair to share in a bench dedication honoring News Channel Nebraska's former chief forecaster, Kent Boughton. Ever since the Nebraska State Fair moved to Grand Island, Kent delivered his forecast regularly from the campus of Fauner Park. Executive Director of the 1868 Foundation, Lindsay Kepke, says the Grand Island native embodied the state fair.
1: Seeing him out here in all the years that he's done fair promotions and crazy fair activities, nobody had more of a heart about the state fair than Kent.
0: The ceremony was held near the Welcome Center, where a tree was planted in honor of Boughton's first wife, Lori, who died in 2017. You can find more of today's news online at newschannelnebraska.com. From the NCN Newsroom, I'm Brandon Shanahan.
2: This morning, it's mostly cloudy and 69. High near 89 today in sunny skies. Slight chance of thunderstorms overnight. The low is 68. Might see some thunderstorms continue tomorrow morning. Very slight chance. Sunny and a high near 90. Good chance of thunderstorms tomorrow overnight. Mostly sunny and 89 on Wednesday. Warms up to 92 by Thursday. I'll be right back. I got to grab my coffee. I'm going for a 6-ouncer this time. Not an 8-ouncer. Less to spill.
3: Oh, man. That was like she doesn't normally do 8 ounces. And I thought, oh, that's different. Okay. And then I thought, oh, that's a sign.
2: Small and mighty portions.
3: Yeah, yeah. Keep it at a 6-ounce.
2: I'm
3: going to
2: hold it right here. Staying right here in my tiny little mug.
3: My goodness.
2: It's hot, so it can't spill now.
3: Right? Oh, gosh. Let's not even think about that.
2: Now I have to be barefoot all morning.
3: It smells good in the studio now. I mean, it's awesome.
2: It smells like coffee, for
3: yeah,
2: sure.
3: I love the
2: smell. I say, give it a couple days, and it's going to smell like mildew. But for the moment, it's nice.
3: Right. Hey, if you're looking for a new job, we may have one for you coming up in about 6.5 minutes. We'll tell
2: Are
3: you what it
2: hiring?
3: Is.
2: Are we hiring? No.
3: Not us.
2: No.
3: Somebody
2: it's not
3: is,
2: us.
3: Though.
2: We're not hiring.
3: You'll find out 6.5. You

0: Becca and Billy, US 92. Boy, we got the job for you, or maybe Becca, who knows?
1: I'm working on my application right now.
0: No lie.
1: I am. I pulled it up.
0: We both should do it. I thought about doing it just for funsies and seeing. We both should and see if we get any callback whatsoever.
1: Just an email, anything. You are not accepted. You will not be moving towards any interview anytime soon.
0: Our boy Snoop Dogg, D-O-double-G, he is looking for a taste tester for his ice cream company. You may or may not have heard of it, called Dr. Bombay. Yes, that's his ice cream company.
1: I had no idea.
0: Yeah, it's been around since 23. I've seen it in Walmart. I just never even paid attention to it.
1: I'm a Ben and Jerry's kind of gal.
0: Mostly for us, too. Yeah.
1: If I really want to splurge on some fancy ice cream, it's the Tonight Scoop. The Jimmy Fallon one with the cookie dough.
0: Yeah.
1: And the brownie fudge.
0: Oh,
1: that one's good.
0: So good.
1: Mm-hmm.
0: Yeah. Mm.
1: But, I mean, I could sure eat some Snoop Dogg ice cream, too, if he's paying me $10,000 a month.
0: That is a real deal. That is your payment. I don't know if you get insurance or not, but, hey, you could probably afford insurance for $10,000 a month.
1: Deductible what?
0: Right.
1: Who?
0: Yeah.
1: I'll pay up front in cash.
0: Seven flavors he currently has include baked blueberry muffin, it's peanut butter jelly time, strawberry cream dream, tropical sherbet swizzle, iced out orange cream, sticky caramel apple, and Long Beach fruit cart. I'm sure he's looking to expand. That's why he needs a taste tester. I don't know what happened to the previous
1: one. They only take one?
0: Right now, they're just looking for one taste tester.
1: This is worldwide. Like, this is...
0: Yeah. This is a real deal.
1: I'm looking at the application right now, mm-hmm. and it's kind of messing with my brain because there's some graphics that are quite busy on this.
0: Right.
1: There's, like, little ice cream scoops spinning around.
0: The background.
1: I feel like I sniffed too much glue or something. But
0: she actually was hanging with Snoop. That's what it makes you feel like.
1: Jeez, dude. Yeah, for real. This is wild. Yeah. But I'm looking at the application, and I've completed all the information of, you know, name, email, phone number, social media, whatnot. And then I get to this part of the document, and I really don't know how to complete this. It says ice cream experience. How much ice cream do you eat per week? How many pints, cones, bowls, etc.?
0: Mm-hmm.
1: I'm going to be honest with you. I maybe have a sweet treat of ice cream once every 2 to 3 months.
0: Yeah.
1: It's not very common that I eat ice cream.
0: They've already nixed her.
1: So I need to lie.
0: Right, you do.
1: I need to lie. And I'm going to say I eat 5 bowls of ice cream a week. That's, think like weekdays. Oh, okay, maybe it's a sweet treat for me every single evening
0: before I go to bed.
1: Yeah. Only during the weekdays.
0: Right.
1: So I'm lying. 5 bowls.
0: Yeah.
1: Okay. And it says, what flavors do you have experience with?
0: And these are his flavors.
1: And I've never had Snoop Dogg's ice cream once in my life. It wasn't until 20 minutes ago, not even 10 minutes ago, I knew he had an ice cream company. So we're going to say all of them. Yep. Every single one of them. Okay. Write a social post about a food flavor combo you're obsessed with right now. Oh, well, we're going to have to ChatGPT that. I don't know. I've never had it. Yeah. Preferred vessel? Do you like a cone, a bowl? Tell us your preferred vessel for ice cream. I love a bowl.
0: Yeah, I would put bowl too.
1: Yeah.
0: And a flavor combo that I'm obsessed with, I don't know. It's something that they say on that category, going back to it, it's something that you'd actually like hit publish on if you put it out there on social media. I don't know. Salted caramel, maybe. Is that a combo? Is that a food or, food or flavor combo?
1: I love a sherbet.
0: Yeah.
1: So maybe I'll rave about the sherbet.
0: Yeah. Yeah.
1: Even though I've never had it. Snoop, I hope you're not listening. Why would he be listening? But if he wants me to be a taste tester for his wine company, I am 100% qualified for that position. I have had some Snoop Dogg wine, and it was an experience.
0: Was it good?
1: I rode home on my bicycle. I told you about this. And I was like, can you get a DUI on a bicycle? I don't think so. Not in the state of Nebraska, in Battle Creek, driving 2 blocks. I was like, whoa, I only had like 2 glasses of Snoop Dogg wine.
0: Right.
1: Crazy.
0: And she was pedaling backwards and got home somehow.
1: Mom, I'm home.
0: And then they put down here, anything else you'd like us to know?
1: Yeah, there's a lot you need to know about me, Snoop. How are you going to get a call back from a form like this?
0: Well, now,
1: we'll find out.
0: The funny thing with this, if you look down into it, this is there's a lot of AI involved with.
1: Yeah, they feed through all the information.
0: Yeah, and then it goes through. But they say there is human oversight maintained in all final hiring
1: decisions.
0: Okay,
1: well, then to make it not as suspicious, I'm going to say I've never had the sticky caramel apple pie one.
0: There you go.
1: Yeah, like I haven't had all the flavors, almost all of them, but not quite.
0: Anything
1: or the mango
0: like
1: sticky rice?
0: Oh, what you should put in that box? You could say, most of my form is a lie. And just click the box here. It says, I certify that the above is true, and I will provide honest, articulate feedback.
1: I lied on this.
0: Yeah.
1: I wanted to get a call back. I could really use this for my student loans.
0: Do it. Put that in there.
1: $10,000
0: a month? $10,000
1: a month,
0: people. $120,000 a year to be a taste tester.
1: Boom, boom, bop.
0: But where are you living at? That's the other thing. Maybe this is, you know, maybe you have to be in California for this.
1: No, because anywhere in the world.
0: No. The application is open to an international ice cream taste tester, but I don't know if you have to be
1: moved.
0: Yeah, to a location such as California.
1: I think what's going to make this a deal breaker is they have you attach your social media.
0: Yeah.
1: They're going to see how many followers you have. If you're an influencer with a million followers, half a million, you're going to get the job.
0: Yeah, you're in.
1: Because you already have a platform.
0: At least in the finals.
1: To promote a product.
0: Yeah.
1: US92, if I get this job, you're really going to have to like Snoop Dogg ice cream, okay? Really hype me up on this. We only have to do it for a short period of time.
0: Right.
1: Like 3 months and my student loans are paid off.
0: Right.
1: We can tag team this.
0: Yes.
1: Do it together.
0: I'm in.
1: Everyone, like, rave about it on our socials. Be like, oh, my goodness, Becca is so obsessed with Snoop Dogg's ice cream. It's phenomenal. And then he's going to check it out.
0: Tell your family or friends. Go, like, all the videos Becca's
1: ever put
0: out
1: there.
0: You
1: don't have to buy
0: it.
1: You don't have to eat it. Like,
0: right.
1: I don't need you to spend your money on this. But just act like you did. Just start texting. Well, okay, I linked our TikTok, US92.radio.
0: Yeah.
1: So just start commenting on random TikToks. Like, oh, my gosh, Snoop Dogg's ice cream is so good.
0: Right.
1: And maybe I can get the job.
0: Especially on random videos like the one with the Meadows you did for Know Your Neighbor.
1: Yeah, like.
0: Just, I love Snoop Dogg ice cream. It's like what?
1: Unrelated.
0: I would
1: Let's
0: love it
1: do
0: if
1: this
0: everyone
1: together.
0: At the Meadows got on the TikTok and said, we love Snoop Dogg
1: if
0: ice cream.
1: If you do this for me, listeners, I will never ask you for another favor again. Like, this is just team get my student loans gone.
0: Right.
1: $10,000 a month?
0: That's crazy money,
1: okay,
0: right?
1: Okay, 6 months, guys. 6 months, 5 months. That's all I need. And then I'll quit. And then I'll come back. It's fine. We'll make it work.
0: Yeah, International Ice Cream Taster is what they're hiring for Snoop's ice cream company. And if you're interested, you go to deal.com. That's DEEL.com/Snoop to get in there and check it out. Yeah, again, you're going to have some sort of social media presence for them to even consider because AI is going to whittle everything down. And then they'll get down to some sort of finalists, and then the humans will get involved. But, yeah, they're going to weed it out.
1: But we can dream.
0: Yeah.
1: We can dream.
0: That'd be nice. I think you and I should do this. I think we should both apply and see if we get anywhere with this.
1: If we can get an update back.
0: How quick do we get a thanks,
1: thanks
0: but no
1: for your
0: thanks.
1: Submission, but no.
0: Yeah. How quick can they
1: lucky,
0: respond to us?
1: If we're lucky, we even get one of those.
0: It's
1: just going to be, like, ghosted.
0: Right. Yeah.
1: Didn't even see your application. Didn't even get through.
0: Yeah. It's just... keywords, you know, are the AI looks at our socials and like, oh, no, bye, see ya. You can check out Dr. Bombay ice cream from Snoop Dogg at places like Walmart, 7-Eleven, Jewel Osco, Speedway, GoPuff, other, I didn't make that up. It's called GoPuff and other retailers too. Go check that out. Check out his ice cream. Have you ever had Dr. Bombay ice cream? Did you know it was Snoop Dogg's? Did you like it? Let us know. It's Beck and Billy, US 92.
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0: Beck and Billy, US 92, get in with our question today. And today is National Trail Mix Day. Every day, no lie, Becca has a bag of nuts, variety choice there.
1: Not this morning, because we're out of coffee. I'm out of mixed nuts.
0: Because she drowned them in coffee when she spilled it.
1: Because I've been busy taking care of other people. I haven't got my bare necessities together. I need to go grocery shopping.
0: Got the bare necessities.
1: A simple bare necessity.
0: Okay, thanks, overachiever. Anyway.
1: You thought I wouldn't know that song, huh, pal? Just like those kids didn't know who the Beatles were this morning.
0: Right.
1: You thought you could fool me.
0: I forget you're from Battle Creek. Of course you would know that song.
1: I know that song.
0: I love it. So we want to know from you today, being the National Trail Mix Day, what's one of those trail mix items that you would avoid eating at all? You know, if you don't have to eat it, you won't eat it. What is something that you're picking? What's some of the answers that you're seeing, Becca? Say, like, the other thing.
1: Same old, same old. I mean, there's only so many answers you can give us, and most of them are raisins so far. Rye chips? I'm with you. I don't know who this person is who sent that in, but I am with you on that one. Rye chips? Disgusting.
0: Yeah.
1: Absurd. The people that buy a bag of just rye chips?
0: You're crazy.
1: I know if I open someone's snack pantry at their house and I see those suckers, I know I'm going to find nothing good in there.
0: No.
1: Like, your taste in snacks is horrible.
0: Yeah. And it took me, and they're still not at all even close to.
1: Like, if you want to talk about Chex Mix, that's a different beast.
0: Right.
1: We're talking about trail mix. But
0: right.
1: Chex Mix?
0: Mm-hmm.
1: What are those little dudes that look like French fries?
0: Oh, just pretzels?
1: No. They look like little French fries. A little,
0: yeah.
1: They look like a Runza crinkle fry in the Chex Mix. You know what I'm talking about?
0: Oh, yeah.
1: What the heck are those little dudes? They are nasty.
0: Yeah, I can't think what they
1: call
0: them.
1: If you get a bag of Chex Mix from me, all that's left is rye chips and those weird little dudes that look like curly fries, crunchy little fries.
0: Yeah.
1: Nasty.
0: Yeah.
1: Absurd.
0: The rye chips, I'm not a big fan of.
1: I'm looking this up.
0: I've eaten them a little bit as an adult, but it took me years to even like them to the point where I can swallow them.
1: Thank you for that.
0: I was not a big fan of them at all.
1: There are... No, I'm looking for what the little dudes are. Oh, this is ticking me off.
0: The curly thingies?
1: What are the... If anyone knows, what are the little curly dudes? This sucker, this little, that little, oh.
0: Yeah.
1: And do you know, it's ticking me off. What are those? Okay, Chex Mix.
2: Where's the other mic?
1: Right there in front of
0: you. Right there.
2: What happened to the hangy thing?
1: Well, they're annoying. And
2: also,
1: they're in
2: the way. I'd like to say I'm glad your computer's still working.
1: Yeah,
2: and
1: that
2: this
1: was
2: is
1: scary.
2: Blasphemy. The rye chips are delicious.
1: Oh,
2: even my
1: disgusting.
2: Super picky 15-year-old super picky kid.
1: They are nasty,
2: like,
1: Ann.
2: I buy a bag of regular Gardettos and
1: Michael Shively, do you
2: rye
1: eat them?
2: Chips
1: do you eat a rye
2: to
1: chip?
2: To mix them, and he takes the whole bag of rye chips and just
1: Michael
2: eats
1: Shively
2: them
1: eats rye chips.
2: It's blasphemy.
1: And we trust him with the news. He eats rye chips.
2: You trust me with things? I eat rye chips.
1: This is nasty. I'm losing a lot of hope in our work.
2: I think we need to take a survey of the whole
1: do
2: place.
1: Do you know what those little French fry looking dudes are in the Chex Mix? You know what I'm talking about? Like the little French fry looking guy.
3: Yeah, I don't
1: it
3: think
1: it looks like
3: a name.
1: Runza crinkle fry. What
3: there's
1: are
3: just
1: they?
3: The leftovers that they toss in there. There's
1: yeah,
3: no
1: like you don't eat them, do you?
4: The
1: you
4: sure.
1: Eat the
0: he does.
1: Rye
0: of
1: chips,
0: course he does.
3: If it's in a bag of Chex Mix, I'll eat it.
1: So like you're
0: Michael's
1: gonna
0: paid not, for it. He's eating
1: because
0: it.
1: It's not okay. Yeah. What's starting this discussion is it's National Trail Mix Day, and we're asking people good what day. They avoid in the trail mix bundle, right?
3: Yeah.
1: So if you get a bag of trail mix, you're eating absolutely everything in that bag, no waste.
3: Yeah. You know, I prefer it if it has, I prefer the heavy on the dried fruit, low on the, like, M&Ms.
1: What?
2: They were picking out the raisins in here all morning.
3: Oh, no, give me that.
1: I can't I'll believe take your extra. This. I just told listeners I was going to pray for them tonight. They're going to be in my evening prayers because they said they avoid
3: the
1: M&Ms.
3: When I picture trail mix, like, I'm picturing myself on an actual trail. Where
1: and you, like, don't want chocolate? Like, yeah. You're not working it off? What is it called?
2: Squiggle breadsticks.
1: Oh, a squiggle breadstick. Oh, gosh. Sorry, I didn't think of that.
0: I love it.
1: But what's in it?
0: Thanks, Ann. That's great.
1: Thank you, Ann. Thanks, Michael Shively. They're going to go actually work now.
0: Yeah.
1: I'm upset. I'm worked up.
2: Long live the rye chips.
1: Get out of here. What are they called? Gardetto's?
0: Gardetto's is a brand.
1: That's like the company that sells just a bag of rye chips.
0: Yeah.
1: Like, you could buy...
0: I love those their separately. Mustard pretzels. I know you're not a big fan of that, but
1: just nasty.
0: Yeah,
1: I'm upset by people's preferred snack flavor. Now she's bringing a snack mix over. Are there cheese balls in that?
0: Oh my goodness!
2: Oh, there's just Lighty's homemade snack mix.
1: There's
2: stuff.
1: Bugles.
2: You know,
1: there's
2: no rye chips. Feel
1: there.
2: Safe.
1: What is in this? You can make your own trail mix, Chex
2: mix.
1: Trash
2: bag party mix, I think.
1: There's like an array of just whatever is going bad in your pantry.
2: No.
0: Right? Expiration date's like next week.
1: Yeah, this is like you throw, there's a few crackers left in that box.
2: I think Lighty has perfected the perfect snack mix.
1: I'm not here to criticize Lighty's baking skills because she will
2: outbake anybody.
1: Yeah, she's a great baker. But this, if you want a visual for our listeners, definitely looks like all the crackers gone stale. There's Cheez-Its in here, yo.
2: It's
1: there's
2: delicious.
1: There's Cheez-Its, there's Bugles.
2: And it's got like, you know, oil and ranch dressing and stuff. Oh. You know, it's good.
0: That's the good kind, yeah.
1: This
0: yeah,
1: is
0: she knows what
1: wild.
0: She's doing. That's got like Bugles in, the cheese puffs, pretzels. What else?
1: I don't know.
0: There?
1: Just, like I said, it looks like everything in
0: Sun
1: your pantry
0: chips?
1: Has gone bad.
0: What is there? That's an odd chip. I don't know. Crackers.
1: See,
0: you're right,
1: just
0: crackers.
1: Like it's an array of random things.
0: Yeah, she's
1: I do love
0: a
1: Bugle,
0: because
1: you can pretend you're Dracula.
0: Mix. That's a good mix.
1: Do you ever do that? Do you ever put the Bugles on your finger and you're like, ah.
0: Right. Or put them in your lips like, I'm on.
1: I've never done that. I just like to pretend I have like really long acrylics on.
0: Funny.
1: Claws. Yeah. Anyway, if you eat rye chips, get out of here. Speck and Billy on US 92.
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5: Good morning. Columbus police are investigating a weekend shooting outside a local bar. Officers say they rushed to Meeseck's bar just after 1 a.m. Saturday morning. Investigators say a fight broke out as people were leaving the building. That's when a suspect allegedly grabbed a handgun from the vehicle, pointed it threateningly, and fired a shot into the air, sending the crowd running. The suspect sped away in a black pickup truck, but officers tracked down the truck nearby, arrested the driver, and recovered the gun inside. Firefighters spent nearly an hour yesterday afternoon battling a brush fire just northeast of Norfolk. According to the Norfolk Fire Division, crews responded near 2 p.m. to the area just east of the railroad tracks near Helena Agra Enterprises. Officials say three units contained the blaze within 53 minutes, stopping the flames before they reached a nearby tree line. Firefighters credit recent rainfall for keeping the surrounding brush damp, which helped crews gain control quickly. No injuries were reported. Now time for a peek at today's sports. High school football season is officially in full swing. Columbus beat Fremont 35-7 in their opener. Wayne fell to Boys Town 43-7. Columbus Lakeview cruised to a 54-6 win over Milford. Guardian Angels 34-12 over Randolph. Norfolk Catholic shut out Loganview 10-0. And Wisner Pilger 130-6 over Lutheran High Northeast. The Nebraska volleyball team wasted no time in flexing their muscles and showing why they are the number one team in the country. The Huskers started their season at the Players Era Showcase at T-Mobile Arena in Las Vegas, Nevada, where they started with a 3-0 sweep over UNLV, winning 25-18, 25-15, and 25-16. Then the Huskers kept the momentum rolling against second-ranked Texas, sweeping them in three sets, winning set 1-2, 25-19, and finishing off the Longhorns with a 25-16 third set. Nebraska now sets their return back to Lincoln for a match against South Dakota State later this week. You can find more of today's news and sports online at newschannelnebraska.com. From the NCN Newsroom, I'm Brandon Shanahan.
1: 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This morning, it's mostly cloudy, still sitting around 69. We'll see a high of 89 today and mostly sunny skies. Still a chance of thunderstorms overnight and a low of 68. Might see thunderstorms early tomorrow morning, sunny and a high near 90. Good chance of thunderstorms tomorrow overnight and 89 and mostly sunny on Wednesday.
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0: Rebecca Miller, US 92. 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So much care, so close to home. And we'll tell you here coming up how you can submit stories and that puts a smile on people's faces or is a good story. We'll give you all the rundown here shortly. Found this story. A California woman gave up a softball scholarship and put her education on hold to care for her four younger siblings to keep them all together. Bailey Lane fought to become their foster parent as a teenager and legally adopted them a couple of years later. Now at the age of 28, Bailey Lane says the family has found the stability they had been missing, and sharing their story online has connected her with others facing similar circumstances. This is a great outcome for a story that could have been so tragic for those family members. You know, when you got, because all four kids were placed with her when she was 19. But that could have been one of those horrible situations that you hear about where the kids get split apart in the foster care system and they go different ways. It's one of those things that you're glad that the courts were able to let Bailey keep her siblings as a family all together with her overseeing their needs. And by the way, now
1: that's a huge responsibility.
0: It is. And also adding to that responsibility, now again, she's 28. She's also a mother to a three-year-old daughter of her own.
1: Oh, wow.
0: Yeah. But so it's been quite a few years here, but it's actually, you know, been taken care of and stuff. It was a difficult legal battle for quite some time because she was so young when it all started, but
1: You got to prove you can have the income and the ability to care for them. It's a long process.
0: Yeah. And just think of you raising your siblings.
1: That's like
0: case.
1: I'm the youngest, so I was raised by my siblings. Yeah. Like my parents were there, of course, but
0: they're busy. They're busy.
1: They got so many kids.
0: Right.
1: Too many kids.
0: Take care of Becca.
1: Yeah.
0: Okay.
1: I was always kind of left with one of the older sisters here and there.
0: Right.
1: Yeah.
0: Right.
1: But I have another story.
0: Go ahead.
1: I have two, actually. Okay. I have one little short one. I think a lot of people have heard this already, but if you haven't, the Tennessee governor announced that they are working in the process of renaming the Nashville airport after Dolly Parton.
0: Aww.
1: They said because of how much support for Dolly after her death, like the country, the world kind of mourned and exploded with just their love for Dolly Parton. That it happens a lot. We don't know how much as a humankind we love and hold on to a certain icon until they're gone.
0: Right.
1: And that happened. Like, I mean, our flag is still at half staff because of her death. Like, the country's still mourning. I cried about it
0: worldwide.
1: Just yesterday again. I still got emotional. Watched 9 to 5 this weekend. And anyway, so they're working on trying to rename the huge international airport in Nashville after Dolly Parton. That's how huge and important she is.
0: Yeah.
1: I think that's so, I don't know, special.
0: It is.
1: It's special.
0: Very much so, yeah.
1: Just some small town mountain girl, you know, comes from a family of so many kids, poverty, and now she's going to have one of the biggest airports in the country named
0: and
1: after
0: everything
1: her.
0: That she's done for the world. I know we all think of Dollywood at times, her music, but think of her giving back with
1: she's
0: the Imagination
1: being a good person.
0: Library.
1: And I was talking to my mother about this yesterday over coffee. She said, I've been thinking about her a lot the past couple days. Mm-hmm. And anytime I want to say something rude or snippy that I shouldn't, I just go, what would Dolly do?
0: Really?
1: She said, I'm trying to live more like Dolly after she passed.
0: Yeah.
1: Just trying to be a better person.
0: Yeah.
1: And I said that, too, after she died. That's one of the first things I said to Billy. I go, I think it's going to start a movement amongst people to just be better humans and to live like she did. Because she died and not one person could think of a bad thing she did.
0: No.
1: And so I think we all just kind of inspired a little bit more to just be a better worldly, more accepting of people, more forgiving, not to judge.
0: A good human,
1: overall being a good human.
0: Good things to say, yeah. Granted, she had her days, don't get me wrong. But
1: every human does. Yeah.
0: But you know what?
1: She held herself with so much grace.
0: Yeah, yeah. She was such a great human being.
1: Just a great human.
0: Dearly missed.
1: Other story, really quick. Yeah. There was a turtle. There was a turtle that had a helicopter flight from Wales to London and then was transported all the way to Texas.
0: Really?
1: Because this is a rare turtle, a turtle that's almost extinct. It's a Kemp's Ridley sea turtle.
0: Okay.
1: And it's from the area of the Gulf of Mexico. It's from that general area.
0: Right.
1: And it ended up in Wales, London. Somehow 5,000 miles away from home, this rare turtle that's almost extinct, that they had to transport it all the way back to Texas. And they gave it all of its inspections, checked out the organs, eyes, you know, the shell, x-rays, all of these things. And they're releasing it back into
0: everything seemed to be fine.
1: The Gulf of Mexico. They're just throwing it back in there.
0: Yeah.
1: And it was all the way up in London. They had to fly this turtle. If it wasn't such a rare turtle,
0: right.
1: If like the you know, if it didn't need to yeah. help keep the population growing, I don't think they would have spent the money.
0: Probably not.
1: To helicopter fly it to London, London to Texas.
0: Yeah.
1: All the money in veterinarian bills. And then throw it back into the ocean.
0: I'm getting goosebumps thinking about that story. And the only thing in my head, like...
1: What a wild ride for that turtle.
0: The vision I have is, like, from Finding Nemo. Hey, dude.
1: Sup, dude? Like, he gets back into the Gulf of Mexico. And he sees his ride or dies. He's like, hey, I went for a crazy journey. I caught this tide and I couldn't get off it.
0: Hey, little dude, let me tell you
1: the story. I ended up in London, dude. And then they flew me in a helicopter, dude. They took me in an airplane, dude. Put me on some crazy injections to knock me out.
0: Dude, I woke up back here in the water again.
1: It's okay. The turtle's fine if you cared to know.
0: That's great. I love that story. It's awesome. It's what's good,
1: people. Oh, it's currently at the Hudson Zoo. Check it out. Anyway,
0: hey, we love these good news stories. If you got something locally, regionally, we'd love to hear about it. Some inspiring stories, acts of kindness, community successes. Just
1: I'm
0: good
1: all
0: news
1: about
0: in
1: the
0: general.
1: Critter stories. If you got anything about Jimothy, let a girl know.
0: Anything that's a positive moment, you can let us know. Click the link, what's good, at usnetty2.com. Just fill out the form. You put your email in. You go from there. 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

0: Becca and Billy, US 92. Make sure that you get in with our question today, which is what, Becca?
1: We're talking about National Trail Mix Day. I was about to say Chex Mix, but that was a side conversation that got thrown into that. But we're talking about what's the item in, I almost said Chex Mix, in Trail Mix that you avoid. And yeah, a lot of raisins, a lot of M&Ms anyway. Just little items as such. There's just so many different kinds of trail mix that it really could be anything.
0: What is that one item in trail mix? Or, you know, again, maybe you got a couple things that you're disliking, not your favorite. You can let us know what's things you avoid, pick out, and toss. 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
0: 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Here on our Monday, some sun with the clouds, a humid one. We're going to get to upper 80s, around 90 for the temp. The real feel, though, mid to upper 90s with that humidity. Breeze in from the west. For tonight, clouds hang around. Chance of a thunderstorm in our listening area. Wind switch come out of the northeast. Going to be light. On the overnight, clouds, a chance of a thunderstorm hangs in there. We'll drop to the upper 60s to low 70 range. Get in on Tuesday, a little bit of sun with the clouds. Chance of a thunderstorm tomorrow. Humid one again. Temps around 90 with the real feel, mid-90s. With the breeze in from the southeast. Currently sitting at 69.
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She's a one of a kind. 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From 100 yards, don't you know? 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
21: 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For today, a little sun peeking through the clouds, a humid one. We're going to get to the upper 80s, around 90, but the real feel, mid to upper 90s with a breeze out of the west for us today. We got a few clouds tonight, maybe a thunderstorm in our listening area in spots. Winds will come out of the northeast, be light on the overnight. Clouds and a chance of a thunderstorm dropping in. Overnight low in the upper 60s to low 70s. Tomorrow, a little bit of sun amongst the clouds. Chance of a thunderstorm Tuesday. Another humid one, about 90 for a temp. The real feel will be mid to upper 90s with a breeze out of the southeast. Currently at 72. 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
5: Good morning. Columbus police are investigating a weekend shooting outside a local bar. Officers say they rushed to Meeseck's bar just after 1 a.m. Saturday morning. Investigators say a fight broke out as people were leaving the building. That's when a suspect allegedly grabbed a handgun from the vehicle, pointed it threateningly, and fired a shot into the air, sending the crowd running. The suspect sped away in a black pickup truck, but officers tracked down the truck nearby, arrested the driver, and recovered the gun inside. Firefighters spent nearly an hour yesterday afternoon battling a brush fire just northeast of Norfolk. According to the Norfolk Fire Division, crews responded near 2 p.m. to the area just east of the railroad tracks near Helena Agra Enterprises. Officials say three units contained the blaze within 53 minutes, stopping the flames before they reached a nearby tree line. Firefighters credit recent rainfall for keeping the surrounding brush damp, which helped crews gain control quickly. No injuries were reported. A road construction project expected to begin today will not take place as planned. The city of Norfolk confirms that due to unforeseen circumstances, milling operations on Norfolk Avenue scheduled to begin today have been postponed. The city will provide an update to the public once a new start date for milling operations has been determined. Dozens gathered at the Nebraska State Fair to share in a bench dedication honoring News Channel Nebraska's former chief forecaster, Kent Boughton. Ever since the Nebraska State Fair moved to Grand Island, Kent delivered his forecast regularly from the campus of Fauner Park. Executive Director of the 1868 Foundation, Lindsay Kepke, says the Grand Island native embodied the state fair.
6: Seeing him out here in all the years that he's done fair promotions and crazy fair activities, nobody had more of a heart about the state fair than Kent.
5: The ceremony was held near the Welcome Center, where a tree was planted in honor of Boughton's first wife, Lori, who died in 2017. You can find more of today's news online at newschannelnebraska.com. From the NCN Newsroom, I'm Brandon Shanahan.
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1: 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For today, some sun with the clouds, a humid one. Temps will be upper 80s to around 90. The real feel, mid to upper 90s with a west breeze for us today. At times, around 13 miles per hour. For tonight, we'll have some clouds. Chance of a thunderstorm in our listening area. Winds will switch, come out of the northeast, be light. On the overnight, clouds, chance of a thunderstorm. Overnight low will be upper 60s to low 70s. A little sun with the clouds on Tuesday. Chance of a thunderstorm tomorrow. Another humid day on Tuesday. Temps around 90 with a real feel, mid to upper 90s, and a breeze in from the southeast. Currently, we're sitting at 75. 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

0: Just so you know, me and Casey Musgraves are real close. 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

0: Billy from Beck and Billy, US 92. It's National Trail Mix Day. We are wondering, what's the one thing you always avoid eating in trail mix? For me, it's raisins. Same thing for Ann K on the US 92 Facebook page. No on the raisins as well for Sunshine W, Sheila S, Jody H. No on almonds for Joanne J, Rochelle R, Melissa T. Beverly F likes it all. What about you when it comes to trail mix? What's one thing you always avoid eating? Ick. Raisins. Ugh. For Jill Z. Jane P. has the same feeling on raisins. So does Cassidy L. Lori S. is going to pass on the almonds. Wendy R. likes it all. Joy E. says she eats it all too. Raisins is out for Abraham V. and Sandy T. Nate K. says pass for almonds. Sherry E., I love your answer. No snack mix left behind. It is National Trail Mix Day today.
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0: Billy from Beck and Billy, US 92. We're back tomorrow morning at 6 with another question of the day, another chance to win $1,000, $1,000 minute, about 7:40-ish with Cornhusker Auto, Cornhusker Nissan, and so much more. 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Bye-bye.
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10: Good afternoon. Columbus police are investigating a weekend shooting outside a local bar. Officers say they rushed to Meeseck's bar just after 1 a.m. Saturday morning. Investigators say a fight broke out as people were leaving the building. That's when a suspect allegedly grabbed a handgun from the vehicle, pointed it threateningly, and fired a shot into the air, sending the crowd running. The suspect sped away in a black pickup truck, but officers tracked down the truck nearby, arrested the driver, and recovered the gun inside. Firefighters spent nearly an hour yesterday afternoon battling a brush fire just northeast of Norfolk. According to the Norfolk Fire Division, crews responded near 2 p.m. to the area just east of the railroad tracks near Helena Agra Enterprises. Officials say three units contained the blaze within 53 minutes, stopping the flames before they reached a nearby tree line. Firefighters credit recent rainfall for keeping the surrounding brush damp, which helped crews gain control quickly. No injuries were reported. A road construction project expected to begin today will not take place as planned. The city of Norfolk confirms that due to unforeseen circumstances, milling operations on Norfolk Avenue scheduled to begin today have been postponed. The city will provide an update to the public once a new start date for milling operations has been determined. Dozens gathered at the Nebraska State Fair to share in a bench dedication honoring News Channel Nebraska's former chief forecaster, Kent Boughton. Ever since the Nebraska State Fair moved to Grand Island, Kent delivered his forecast regularly from the campus of Fauner Park. Executive Director of the 1868 Foundation, Lindsay Kepke, says the Grand Island native embodied the state fair.
11: Seeing him out here in all the years that he's done fair promotions and crazy fair activities, nobody had more of a heart about the

10th. Bailey Zimmerman and I'm Mitch Gallant coming to you from the Farmers Pride US 92 studios. Farmers Pride in the field, on the farm, in your community. With the Wreckers leaving the pieces on US 92.

We ride. That's Brian Martin on US 92, and it is game week. Husker football this Saturday. Cannot wait. Hey, do you see the battle in Belichick's? Apparently, Bill Belichick can win without Tom Brady. Here's Leanne Womack on

saw the old man's face. Front page obituary, he was a millionaire. He left his fortune to some guy he barely knew. His kids were mad as hell.

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I can't even afford to pay attention, but maybe, just maybe, I can buy myself a chance. That's the Randy Rogers Band, Billy Currington just before that, and here's Faith Hill with The Way You Love Me on US 92.

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0: 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Sunny skies, 83 degrees with highs today in the upper 80s. Then tonight, there's a slight chance of showers and thunderstorms after midnight. Temperatures should fall into the upper 60s. Partly sunny tomorrow with a slight chance of showers and thunderstorms in the morning. Then sunny skies in the afternoon with highs up around 90. That's a look at our latest weather forecast on U.S. 92.
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0: Been doing this for so long, I wouldn't know how to do anything else, is what I think he's trying to say. That's Luke Combs, Shania Twain, and John Morgan just before that on U.S. 92. And who's a community hero in your town? 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

0: And to Aaron Watson in the rain, in the mud, in July, in Cheyenne. 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

No Can Do No Mo. 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

You got to be wearing some pretty good kicks to catch those good times sometimes. They're pretty quick. That's Nico Moon. Here's Dierks Bentley getting sideways on US 92.

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0: 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We're going to take a look at the weather coming up. We'll also hear from Dwight Yoakam. Honky Tonk Man is on the way on U.S. 92.
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0: 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Sunny skies, 84 degrees with highs today in the upper 80s. And then tonight, we have a slight chance of showers and thunderstorms, but not till after midnight. Temperatures should fall into the upper 60s. Tomorrow, it'll be partly sunny with a slight chance of showers and thunderstorms in the morning, and then sunny tomorrow afternoon with highs of around 90. That's a look at our latest weather forecast on U.S. 92.
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0: The democracy we must keep. 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A look at the Midday Livestock Report is next and brought to you by Agland Realty of Osmond. 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

That's what happens when you get to drinking. That's Zach John King, Faith Hill just before that. And I'm Mitch Gallant coming to you from the Farmers Pride US 92 studios. 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And we are running out of August, but probably not running out of long, hot summer days. 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

0: Blake Shelton with the Hillbilly Bone on U.S. 92. And if your Mumbly Monday isn't going the way that you want or need it to so far today, consider a man in Taiwan who caught his wife cheating with another man after he saw them on the camera of a robot vacuum. He sued her and won, but then she countersued for invasion of privacy, and she won that case. And he was sent to jail. So, yeah, however bad your day has been, it could get a whole lot worse. Hey, I want to say thank you to the Briggs & Barrett Project for bringing us 30 minutes of commercial-free country on U.S. 92. 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
0: 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Sunny skies, 86 degrees with highs today in the upper 80s. Tonight, there's a slight chance of showers and thunderstorms after midnight. Temperatures should fall into the upper 60s. Tomorrow, it'll be partly sunny with a slight chance of showers and thunderstorms in the morning, then sunny skies and highs of around 90 tomorrow afternoon. That's a look at our latest weather forecast on U.S. 92.
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0: Kenny Chesney, he always gets the pretty girls. Clint Black and Jason Aldean just before that on US 92, inviting you to know your neighbor. 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
5: Good afternoon. Columbus police are investigating a weekend shooting outside a local bar. Officers say they rushed to Misek's bar just after 1 a.m. Saturday morning. Investigators say a fight broke out as people were leaving the building. That's when a suspect allegedly grabbed a handgun from the vehicle, pointed it threateningly, and fired a shot into the air, sending the crowd running. The suspect sped away in a black pickup truck, but officers tracked down the truck nearby, arrested the driver, and recovered the gun inside. Firefighters spent nearly an hour yesterday afternoon battling a brush fire just northeast of Norfolk. According to the Norfolk Fire Division, crews responded near 2 p.m. to the area just east of the railroad tracks near Helena Agri Enterprises. Officials say three units contained the blaze within 53 minutes, stopping the flames before they reached a nearby tree line. Firefighters credit recent rainfall for keeping the surrounding brush damp, which helped crews gain control quickly. No injuries were reported. A road construction project expected to begin today will not take place as planned. The city of Norfolk confirms that due to unforeseen circumstances, milling operations on Norfolk Avenue scheduled to begin today have been postponed. The city will provide an update to the public once a new start date for milling operations has been determined. Dozens gathered at the Nebraska State Fair to share in a bench dedication honoring News Channel Nebraska's former chief forecaster, Kent Boughton. Ever since the Nebraska State Fair moved to Grand Island, Kent delivered his forecast regularly from the campus of Fauner Park. Executive Director of the 1868 Foundation, Lindsay Kepke, says the Grand Island native embodied the state fair.
6: Seeing him out here in all the years that he's done fair promotions and crazy fair activities, nobody had more of a heart about the state fair than Kent.
5: The ceremony was held near the Welcome Center, where a tree was planted in honor of Boughton's first wife, Lori, who died in 2017. You can find more of today's news online at newschannelnebraska.com. From the NCN Newsroom, I'm Brandon Shanahan.
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I knew it. I knew you. That's Taylor Swift. I'm Mitch Gallen coming to you from the Farmers Pride US 92 studios. 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Hey, who's that man? 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

The Red Clay Strays taking us back to Caddo County. I don't know if that's anywhere near Delight, Arkansas, but I spent a week there one night, and I swear to God, I heard dueling banjos playing in the background the whole time I was there. Here's Craig Morgan on US 92.

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0: but I can't do that. 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
0: 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Sunny skies, 86 degrees as we work on a high today in the upper 80s. Tonight, there is a slight chance of showers and thunderstorms, but not until after midnight. Look for lows in the upper 60s. Partly sunny with a slight chance of showers and thunderstorms in the morning. Then sunny skies tomorrow afternoon. It'll be humid with highs of around 90 degrees expected. That's a look at our latest weather forecast on US 92. 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
0: 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And that's a look at the US 92 community calendar. 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

Is it better to get a call 6 months later or five calls a day after? I don't know for sure. That's Megan Maroney. Here's Brad Paisley and Allison Krauss with a Whiskey Lullaby on US 92.

Dwight Yoakam with a song that used to kill back when he performed it in rock and punk clubs in the L.A. area alongside acts like the Blasters, Los Lobos, and X. That's Guitars, Cadillacs. Here's the Casey Donahue Band, Kiss Me, on US 92.

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Whether you get a classic Runza or a burger, Runza makes it all better.

0: Wander at a Wedding. That's Graylin James wrapping up 30 minutes of commercial-free country on U.S. 92, brought to you by Runza. It's about time for some saucy popcorn chicken at Runza, don't you think? The poppable chicken you love, sauced and tossed in your choice of three delicious flavors. Stop by today. Runza makes it all better. We'll check the weather coming up. We'll also hear from Dan and Shay. Toby Keith is on the way with American Soldier as well on U.S. 92.
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0: 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Sunny skies, 87 degrees with highs today in the upper 80s. Then tonight, there's a slight chance of showers and thunderstorms after midnight. Look for low temperatures in the upper 60s. Partly sunny with a slight chance of showers and thunderstorms tomorrow morning, then sunny and humid tomorrow afternoon with highs of around 90. That's a look at our latest weather forecast on U.S. 92. 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

0: That's been my philosophy for a long, long time. That's Thomas Rhett, Toby Keith, and Dan and Shay just before that on U.S. 92. 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

0: That's Randall King, Rodney Atkins. 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
9: Good afternoon. Columbus police are investigating a weekend shooting outside a local bar. Officers say they rushed to Misek's bar just after 1 a.m. Saturday morning. Investigators say a fight broke out as people were leaving the building. That's when a suspect allegedly grabbed a handgun from the vehicle, pointed it threateningly, and fired a shot into the air, sending the crowd running. The suspect sped away in a black pickup truck, but officers tracked down the truck nearby, arrested the driver, and recovered the gun inside. Firefighters spent nearly an hour yesterday afternoon battling a brush fire just northeast of Norfolk. According to the Norfolk Fire Division, crews responded near 2 p.m. to the area just east of the railroad tracks near Helena Agra Enterprises. Officials say three units contained the blaze within 53 minutes, stopping the flames before they reached a nearby tree line. Firefighters credit recent rainfall for keeping the surrounding brush damp, which helped crews gain control quickly. No injuries were reported. A road construction project expected to begin today will not take place as planned. The city of Norfolk confirms that due to unforeseen circumstances, milling operations on Norfolk Avenue scheduled to begin today have been postponed. The city will provide an update to the public once a new start date for milling operations has been determined. Dozens gathered at the Nebraska State Fair to share in a bench dedication honoring News Channel Nebraska's former chief forecaster, Kent Boughton. Ever since the Nebraska State Fair moved to Grand Island, Kent delivered his forecast regularly from the campus of Fauner Park. Executive Director of the 1868 Foundation, Lindsay Kepke, says the Grand Island native embodied the state fair.
10: Seeing him out here in all the years that he's done fair promotions and crazy fair activities, nobody had more of a heart about the state fair than Kent.
9: The ceremony was held near the Welcome Center, where a tree was planted in honor of Boughton's first wife, Lori, who died in 2017. You can find more of today's news online at newschannelnebraska.com. From the NCN Newsroom, I'm Brandon Shanahan.
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Riding through a Monday afternoon with George Burge and Luke Bryan on the U.S. 92 Traffic Jam, brought to you by Divots. And if you're looking for someone to blame it on, Patty Loveless has an idea on U.S. 92.

0: That's Hardy on the U.S. 92 traffic jam brought to you by Divots, and I'm Mitch Gallant coming to you from the Farmer's Pride U.S. 92 studios. Farmer's Pride in the field, on the farm, in your community. That's what it's all about. Here's Brooks and Dunn on U.S. 92.
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0: Lainey Wilson and John Mayer, Phone Keys Wallet on the U.S. 92 Traffic Jam, brought to you by Divots. Stop into Divots Brewery this Thirsty Thursday and enjoy some Creole sausage and pepper grinders with chips and potato salad, all for $15. Wash it down with a delicious Divots beer. See you in the tap room. Hey, we'll have a look at our latest weather forecast coming up. We're also going to hear from Lauren Elena and Chase Matthew. Jody Messina is on the way as well on U.S. 92.
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0: 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Sunny skies, 86 degrees as we begin the descent into the upper 60s for an overnight low tonight. There's a slight chance of showers and thunderstorms after midnight tonight. Then tomorrow, it'll be partly sunny with a slight chance of showers and thunderstorms in the morning. Sunny skies expected tomorrow afternoon with highs of around 90 degrees. Now back to the U.S. 92 Traffic Jam, brought to you by Divots.
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0: Looks like alcohol abuse to me. That's Kelsey Ballerini, Joe DiMessina just before that on the U.S. 92 traffic jam brought to you by Divots. 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
0: Norfolk Rods on River Cruise Night is coming up this Friday night from 6 to 9. 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

Northeast Nebraska Country, U.S. 92, and good Monday evening to you. It's A-Rod, just past 6 o'clock. 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

Here's an interesting story. A man in Taiwan caught his wife cheating with another man after he saw them on the camera of a robot vacuum. He sued her and won, but then she countersued for invasion of privacy, and she won that case, and he was sent to jail. Riley Green, U.S.

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5: All right, boys. This is her favorite song. You know that, right? So we play it good and loud. She might get up and dance me in. Oh, she put her beard down. Here she comes, here she comes. Left, left, left, right, left.

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0: 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Low of 69 tonight, tomorrow cloudy with possible showers and thunderstorms. High of 89, and on Wednesday partly cloudy with a high of 91. Right now, 88 downtown Norfolk. 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

0: 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Oh, Lord, when it rains, it pours. 90s. She said, here she wants his fancy, don't let me down. Red Dirt.
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0: Alexandra Kay on US 92. In country news, Dolly Parton has been laid to rest with a private funeral with immediate family. Some artists who paid tribute to her over the weekend include Brad Paisley, Vince Gill, and the Grand Ole Opry. And in other Dolly news, Tennessee Governor Bill Lee and Nashville International Airport announced last Friday that they intend to rename the airport in her honor.
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